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7: Yeah!

when I return, cause these streets ain't a safe place. It's texting on my soul, I need to meditate. With you by my side, don't need to medicate. They say that pressure make a dime and you that would doubt it. To tell the truth, I couldn't walk on this path without you. Now with all of the chaos to be around me, when I step inside the house, cut a key, it helps me to release, cause my lifestyle isn't perfect, which means that I'm out here putting work in for my team, and it's you, him, him and her. I'll see, so I gotta withstand the world.

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1: Pimin News at 2 p.m. Kia orana, I'm Vamala Leatinu'u. Former New Conservatives leader Elliott Ikeli has been announced as a candidate for New Zealand First. Ikeli has been involved with lobby group Hobson's Pledge, which campaigns against race-based policies. He says coming under the leadership of Winston Peters' party aligns with his Pacific values and traditions.
2: If you are looking for one who is patriotic, loves the nation, if you love Samoa and you love New Zealand and you love Tonga, New Zealand First supports the love of nation. We love the idea of putting New Zealand first, and we also love the idea of making common sense back again, as well as the idea of social conservatism. It's a beautiful thing, so New Zealand First is there for all of our people.
1: There are fears we are not thinking long term when it comes to our population's growing diversity. Projections from Stats NZ show the Pacific population will make up almost 1 in 5 people in Auckland by 2043. Massey University sociologist Paul Spoonley says the government does not have a long-term strategy to ensure inequities are addressed for our future workforce.
3: When you look at the under 15 age group, a third will be Māori and almost 20% will be Pacifica. So it's a huge opportunity to really make sure that we're investing in their education and welfare and health, and to make sure that they're really part of our community in areas like work, health, housing, and all those sorts of issues that contribute to well-being.
1: An anti-poverty advocate says more school students, like those at Papakura High School, are working long hours to support their families because of cost of living pressures. Auckland Action Against Poverty organiser Agnes Mangele says working long hours alongside school could hurt pupils' potential.
4: They're never going to get beyond, and this is realistic for us, they're never going to get beyond what they're going to be doing already, like working in factories. Our kids always have dreams of becoming something bigger and better, like becoming a lawyer, you know, becoming a doctor.
1: The Ministry of Education says it isn't seeing evidence of a widespread or systemic issue, but it doesn't collect data on students' working hours. To the Pacific, and Fiji's international carrier Fiji Airways has announced it will resume its direct connection to New Caledonia in September. Fiji Airways CEO Paul Skura says New Caledonia is a stunning destination and an important market for Fiji Airways. The service will fly twice a week. The announcement comes over 2 years after violent unrest in New Caledonia, which started in mid-May 2024, forcing international airlines to suspend their flights to New Caledonia. In netball, the Southern Steel have picked up their 7th win of the ANZ Premiership season, beating the Northern Stars 71-59 in Auckland to climb to 2nd in the standings. Steel shooter Alia Dunn landed 55 of 56 shots to continue her prolific season.
5: And there we see Alia Dunn coming out. Yeah, she's holding. As soon as you saw Landrigan, the Golden Heads, come out of that circle, it was that space.
1: With one round of the regular season remaining, the Steel could yet secure the top seeding for the playoffs. And that's PMN News at 2 p.m. For more Pacific news and sport, go to pmn.co.nz.

0: I don't care if you're having a bad day. Put a smile on your face.
1: I'm starting to get in my feels there.
0: Dribble, food, love.
1: I hate you. I regret asking that.
2: Shia Fake. The Rush with Sia and Henry.
1: Tuning into the beat of the Pacific. Happy Monday, 8th of June. Ladies and gentlemen, it's Sia and Henry. We're back for a brand new week. What am I oing?
0: Me?
1: Yeah.
0: I'm good. I'm great. I'm alive. My smile is smiling. My eyes are eyeing. And my knees are knocking.
1: You're sounding very young and moist this afternoon, Henry. What did you do different in the weekend that you're feeling like this today?
0: Do you know what? I did absolutely nothing different. I had so much stuff that I had to do over the weekend that my brain got overwhelmed. And I laid in bed the whole weekend and did none of it.
1: Sometimes you just need that. Remember I told you the other weekend I did that? I said, Henry, I followed your lead.
0: Yeah.
1: And just stayed in my PJs that whole weekend. Oh, look at that. Someone's taking a photo of our office. How cute. Yep.
0: The killer. Only the killer stands outside and takes a photo of the building.
1: You know what I did today? I just, speaking of taking photos, I walked into my room. So I made my bed before I left for the gym this morning. And you know, for about the last week and a half, I haven't been making my bed in the mornings.
0: Yeah.
1: But I walked in today after the gym and I looked at my bed and I took a photo because I was so proud of myself. I felt very accomplished. Like, I felt better than everybody else simply because I made my bed before I left the house this morning.
0: I know a lot of people say, like, you have to make your bed in the morning on account of sets you up for a productive day.
1: Yeah.
0: I've never been that person.
1: You know, I'll be honest, I like make the bed. Do I have a productive day? No, but I just feel better than you that I get home and my bed is ready.
0: As long as my floor is clear, I feel like that's all that matters.
1: Oh, no. See,
0: I just shove everything to the side.
1: My floor right now, absolute chaos, because I'm trying to declutter. But, you know, everyone knows, for a woman, for a lot of us women, when it's decluttering, it takes 3, 6, 5 days to get through it. Coming up on The Rush Day this afternoon, we're all the way up until 6 p.m. We are talking about Gen Z. Apparently, they can instantly tell a millennial has done this one thing. We're back with our match report at 3 p.m. What's been happening in the sports world over the last 2 days? And the warrant of fitness worth the price. Request, of course, 466 on text line. Let us know what you want to hear. We start playing that out from 3. Tom Scott, Joshua Toffee, Aradna right now. He can't feel his face. It's the weekend on UFM.

0: That one is Eddie. It's called Coastin. Got us the Hau no Mihi Wa. Tuning into the beat of the Pacific, it is The Rush with Sian Henry.
1: Coming up next, we're talking about different accents, but different accents from where? Well, we'll discuss next.
0: We've still got Tom Scott, Joshua Tofio, and Waze right now. That's an old school throwback. Aradna, I want you back. It's here on your FM.

0: It's called A Gal Like You. It's 22 after 2. You're tuning into The Rush with Sia and Henry.
1: I remember I think it was the first week of The Rush returning, I said that I've broken up with my dairy owner.
0: Yes, that's correct.
1: He told someone else that they were his favourite customer. I happened to overhear it and I said, I'm never coming back.
0: Because he lied to you and said one day that you were the favourite customer.
1: Yeah, well, I've forgiven him and I'm slowly allowing him back into my life. I went into the dairy this morning. Oh, brother, I haven't seen you so long. I said, you know what you did.
0: Did you say that to him?
1: Yes, I did. I said, you know why I haven't been here. I'm so sorry, boss. I'm so sorry. Anyway, long story short, I'm sitting there and I'm buying my stuff.
0: Yes, you're sitting there.
1: Just standing there, grabbing my stuff. And I'm talking to the dairy owner and there's a lady behind me. And she says something. And I'm like, that's so bizarre. She says, I can tell you're from West Auckland based on your accent. And I turned around and I said, do you think West Auckland just have an accent? She said, oh, of course, love. I can tell a West Aucklander from a mile away based on the way that they talk. I said, that's so interesting.
0: Because did she say it exactly
1: like that? That's exactly how she said. Oh, okay. I can tell it from a mile away based on the way that they talk. I don't think, depending on where in Auckland you are, there is an accent. Do you think Auckland has accents or different regions of Auckland have accents?
0: Do you know what? I actually think we do.
1: You do?
0: And I only say this because I have a really close friend who actually used to work here at New FM, here at PMN. And she was born and raised in North Shore.
1: Yeah.
0: And when we all talk together, sometimes I just feel like the dumbest person in the room just because the way she talks is so proper. And I'm looking at her, I'm like, damn, this brown girl is like so posh.
1: Yeah.
0: And I don't know many brown girls that are very posh like that unless they've like grown up in the UK or somewhere like that, just a different, completely location.
1: She's but very... eloquent way of talking.
0: Yes, she really does. But I think that the lady might be onto something with that. I think Aucklanders do have different accents based on where you are from.
1: Well, even if that is the case, I don't think I have a typical West Auckland accent. I'm not even entirely sure.
0: I don't even know what a West Auckland accent is, to be honest.
1: I would say a little bit boganish, depending on where in West Auckland you're from. But you know, we've all been gentrified in the West Auckland, so everyone's starting to sound a little bit posher.
0: It's not even the West, it's pretty much all of Tamaki Makaurau.
1: But do you think you would be able to tell where someone is from based on the way that they talk?
0: You know what? I feel like I can only tell South Aucklanders, and that's only because we're all loud, and we're like unapologetically loud.
1: I would have to, if you were to remove slang, I think slang is a big determining factor of where people are from.
0: Yes.
1: If you remove slang, I don't know if I'd be able to tell.
0: That's what I'm saying. South Aucklanders, I just base it off the volume.
1: The decibels.
0: Group of Islanders, and they're all like really loud together. I'm like, they're from Southside.
1: Okay, well, should we see what the Rush Finders say?
0: Yes,
1: 466 on the text line. Do different parts of Auckland have different accents? We'll see what you lot say next.
0: Right now, this is Joshua Toffee looking for love. It's here on UFM.

0: Kill Bill. That one is by SZA. You're tuning into The Rush. 29 minutes away from 3, it's Sia and Henry.
1: We're asking you whether or not you think different parts of Auckland have different accents.
0: Mm-hmm.
1: I was sharing earlier on this morning how I have forgiven my dairy man. I haven't visited him in a very, very long time. I used to go in there every morning to get my up and go. I was going to the gas station, paying more money. And so I just can't afford it. I'm going to have to go back to the dairy with my tail between my legs.
0: Yeah.
1: I was in there and I'm catching up with a dairy man who I haven't seen in ages. And the lady behind me says, I can tell you're from West Auckland based on the way that you talk. I said, that's so bizarre. I don't think I have a West Auckland accent. I feel like, if anything, people get a little confused about whether I am of Pacific descent or...
0: Indian.
1: Yeah. No, that's my skin. But you know, because I don't have... A lot of people say, oh, you don't talk like a islander or like a Maori person.
0: Yes,
1: you just talk like a little white boy. And I said, well, what does an islander sound like?
0: True.
1: And this conversation is happening in my head while this lady is saying, I sound like I come from West Auckland. So we're asking on the text line, do different parts of Auckland have different accents? Sia says yes.
0: I think we do.
1: I want to say no, because if I was to pluck you out of South Auckland and put you in the North Shore, I wouldn't be able to be like, she's from South Auckland, what's she doing out
0: well,
1: here?
0: Well, that's also because I think I adapt well to new environments.
1: Okay.
0: So I'd probably all of a sudden just become very proper.
1: Hello.
0: Hello, Henry Hohenberg. How are you today?
1: So we took it a text line. Somebody said the West Auckland accent is just saying bro with too much confidence.
0: Nah, I think, oh, nah.
1: Do they say bro? I don't know if they. I hear bro out here quite often.
0: You hear me say you bro?
1: Yeah.
0: I mean, I call you guys bro.
1: But in terms of just like out and about everyday conversation, I don't know if I ever hear the word bro being thrown around in South Auckland.
0: As a Southsider, I can't even confirm or deny that.
1: Somebody said East Auckland. You can definitely tell someone's from East Auckland. How? They usually have an accent.
0: I might have to take my answer back because now that I'm thinking about it, I don't actually know what the accents are.
1: How do you tell someone's from Papatoetoe?
0: When they walk around singing, Papatoetoe, I don't know. I'm so sorry, I don't know.
1: I feel like it's easier, and maybe this is just me making a blanket statement. I feel like sometimes it is easy to tell someone is from South Auckland on account of, for the most part, English isn't their first language. Does that make sense?
0: It does. But
1: only because, and I say that is because South Auckland is the biggest congregation of Pacific people in the entire world.
0: Yeah.
1: Where a lot of families have migrated here, so they still have their language.
0: Yeah.
1: Right? And then when the kids learn English or start to speak English, you can hear a twang of of the original language. Like there is something that Digital Girl Ralph, that's the second time I've called her that. Digital Girl Ruth says, again, her parents both Samoan speak Samoan, but she always says always instead of always.
0: Yes, I have heard that. That actually drives me crazy.
1: Drives me mental.
0: That's probably why she's sick today, because she's not saying the words properly.
1: But I know there's a lot of Samoans who always say always instead of always.
0: Is it because how you guys are like, awa, awa sis?
1: No idea. I have no idea why it is
0: that.
1: But for the most part, on the text line, people are saying that they can pinpoint where someone is.
0: Yeah, again, I think I can only pinpoint us Southsiders when we're all together and we're just unapologetically loud and we are just in our own bubble and we forget that the world exists.
1: Somebody said you can tell where someone's from based on how they say the word dairy.
0: Can you say it?
1: Dairy.
0: Dairy.
1: They sound exactly the same to me.
0: Say it again.
1: Dairy.
0: Dairy.
1: Dairy.
0: Can we say it at the same time?
1: Okay, 3, 2, 1. Dairy. Dairy.
0: No, mine is
1: deeper.
0: Different to yours.
1: Oh.
0: Cut it out. We're back into the music. ART on Waze right now. This is Josh 685 featuring Love and Tiger, Sweet and Sour.

0: It's a brand new one from Hamodella. It's called Love Letters right here in UFM on The Rush.
1: We've got the 3 p.m. news update coming up for you very shortly. Still to come on the show at 3, we got your match report, all thanks to our sports reporters, the best ones here in UFM. Us. Mm-hmm. We've also got your request coming through on the text line 466. Let us know what you want to hear on the airwaves. We'll check that out for you. Kalani, Talia Perese, before we hit 3, we're back into the music right after this.
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0: News FA. Kia ora ana, I'm Vamaila Leatinu'u. The new leader of Solomon Islands is in New Zealand for a meeting with Prime Minister Christopher Luxon this week. Matthew Wale, who was elected Prime Minister 3 weeks ago, has been a staunch critic of the Solomon Security Pact signed with China in 2022. He has promised to have the pact reviewed and last week secured agreement to negotiate a new treaty with Australia. Luxon says he's looking forward to hearing about Wale's priorities and working closer together. The Solomon Islands Foreign and Education Ministers will join Wale, who will also meet with Foreign Minister Winston Peters. Wellington Rail commuters on the Johnsonville line are being told to allow for extra travel time after the weekend's train crash near Kandala. Kalia Strong has more.
1: A train heading to Wellington City was diverted onto a short section of track and hit a concrete barrier about 20 past 7 on Saturday night. Two passengers suffered serious but non-life-threatening injuries, while the driver and another staff member have minor injuries. The Transport Accident Investigation Commission wants witnesses as it begins an investigation that could take 18 months. Buses will replace services between Wellington and Johnsonville until at least Wednesday.
0: Current Pacific members of the Labour Party remain steady in an election list reshuffle. Labour has unveiled its list for the November election. Kamau Sepuluni and Barbara Edmonds remain in the top three, with Tangiuti Kere dropping 3 places to 14. Jenny Salesa drops 1 slot to 24, and Lemonga Lydia Sosene is down 11 places to 42. Anaya Neru Leavasa and Anahila Kanongata'a are vying for a comeback after being voted out in the last election. Newcomers Sange Malama and Henrietta Hunkin Tangaloa complete the list of Pacific political hopefuls. All 7 of Papua New Guinea's Highlands provinces has been placed under El Nino watch. Papua New Guinea's Highlands interior is forecast to experience potentially prolonged drought in the coming months due to El Nino weather phase in the region. Numerous MPs have voiced concern over how prepared PNG is for El Nino. The Minister for Disaster and Emergency, Dr. Billy Joseph, says the government is ready to monitor and assess potential impacted communities. He says regions like the Highlands have accessibility challenges that the government is factoring in.
2: In anticipation of possible impacts arising from El Nino conditions, discussions are ongoing regarding the mobilization of available government assets, logistic support and partnership that may be required to facilitate the timely delivery of emergency supplies and humanitarian assistance.
0: And that's PMN News at 3 p.m. For more Pacific news and sport, go to pmn.co.nz.

0: Nas. That one right there is Justin Knight.
1: Come on, this isn't your grandma's, bro. God damn it.
2: The Rush with Sia and Henry.
0: Oh, get out of here, mess. It's Monday afternoon, all right? It's 6 after 3. Hi to the kids because people are doing their school run now.
3: We're also about to give you the most valuable piece of information in terms of sports you will ever hear in your entire life, because the two sport experts are here for the match report. Well, thanks to our sports reporter, LaTonya with a Y. What we have found out over the weekend is the Kiwi teams dominated the Super Rugby Finals footy over the weekend, with the Hurricanes smashing the Brumbies 66-12. Where are the Brumbies from, Sia?
0: Australia.
3: Where are the Hurricanes from?
0: Christchurch?
3: Ding, ding, ding, ding, ding. The Crusaders eliminating the Blues 52-31. Where are the Crusaders from, Sia?
0: Oh, I know the Crusaders on. They're Christchurch.
3: And the Blues are from?
0: Auckland.
3: Nice. The Chiefs beat the Reds 43-20. The Chiefs are from where, Sia?
0: Home. Your hometown.
3: And the Reds are from? Well, the Chiefs beat the Reds 43-20 to create an all New Zealand semi-final lineup heading over to the NRL. The Penrith thrashed the Tigers 68-0. The Tigers got nothing. The Sharks beat the Dragons 34-12, and the Storm winger Xavier Coates suffered a season-ending Achilles injury.
0: Shame. Chiefs is from Hamilton. I said they're from Christchurch. What a confident. Crusaders. Did you say Crusaders?
3: Yes, the Crusaders.
0: Oh, no, Crusaders I think is from Christchurch, right?
3: Yeah, I have no clue. Absolutely no clue.
0: I'm going to get this right by the end of July.
3: Okay.
0: Like, when you ask me where a team from, I'm going to know exactly where.
3: Perfect. The Warriors had the bye, but return in the NRL top 8 hunt. Now, what is the bye?
0: Remember, I got this right before from guessing it, and I can't even remember what fake answer I made up.
3: Sounds like an STI. Why did they say the Warriors?
0: Well, I hope
3: the
0: they're going to the family clinic or something. Isn't it something like when it's a tie and then you've got to go, you got to go past the time until the next
3: team gets
0: it? No,
3: that was Magic Round or something, wasn't it?
0: No, that's Magic Mike.
3: And half those Warriors like magic mushrooms.
0: Shut your face.
3: But that is your sports report. There's also a bit of netball that happened. Congratulations to all the gals and the guys who threw the ball around. Love your work. That is your match report for the week.
0: All right, hey, who's Lewa? Party next door. Text line's officially open. Let us know what you want to hear on 466. Justin Bieber, this one right here. It's new film.

0: vacancy. That one is by Lewak. Ostahafitwa mehetolo. Bula rinaka as we take you through for your Monday afternoon. It is The Rush with Sia and Henry.
1: You know, I believe we are officially in winter at the moment, which means...
0: I thought it was the 1st of July.
1: Oh, so...
0: Oh, wait, let me check.
1: Yeah, double check that. But, you know, we're heading into the winter season, which means the germs are going to be spreading around. I imagine there's already 75 people. We're in winter?
0: You're right, on the June of 1st.
1: Damn.
0: On the 1st of June, according to the AI overview.
1: Which means the germs are going to be spreading. And I know immunization is a bit of a... Especially in our Pacific communities, people are either heavily against it or heavily for it, right? I'm not telling you
0: well,
1: what
0: you
1: to do
0: with... Well, you guys are just heavy.
1: The needle can't get through your fat.
0: That's me when I go for blood tests. They can't find the vein.
1: We're not telling you what to do with your body, but what we are telling you to do is get some information, right? 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
0: We're getting back into the music. We've got Alicia Keys, the Diggy on Waze's Party Next Door featuring Drake Loyal. Perfect timing, the song. It's New FM.

0: New FM, it is the beat of the Pacific. About 16 years ago, the song was released. That is absolutely crazy. It is a 20 after 3 on the 8th of June.
1: Somebody texted earlier on, say, talk on the tuna first. Coming up next, Gen Z apparently can instantly tell a millennial has done this one thing. What is it? I'll find out next.
0: We've got Fee join right now. See Otto Lotto, Sun and Water still to come. It's New FM.

0: Binatang, that is Tadigi, Koto Wanima Kihefa. You are 25 minutes away from 4 here on the beat of the Pacific.
1: I imagine there's many kids in the car right now as they're wrapped up school. The parents are sitting there driving them through the traffic.
2: I'm hungry.
1: We are needing to talk to ye, you little Gen Zers, you little Gen Alphas, because apparently there is something that we as millennials do that you can clock instantly without even knowing it. Like, okay, yep, I can tell a millennial has done that. Can you take a wild guess as to what you think this may be, Sia?
0: Yes, handwriting.
1: Oh, no. I've never thought about that.
3: I was so confident.
1: But that's a great answer. That is a great answer. No, unfortunately, that is not the answer we're looking for. What we're looking for is apparently Gen Zers and Gen Alphas can tell instantly that a millennial has taken the photo.
0: Oh.
1: Based on just certain things, certain aesthetics that us of a particular age think look good.
0: Yeah.
1: And I know I'm guilty of it. On account of back in the day, it was like you had to pull up the digital camera. You didn't get to see what you looked like.
0: No, you
1: didn't.
0: It
1: was just like you took the photo and then you'd have to scroll back and look to say, okay, I like this one. It would go
0: or when you had film?
1: Yes, it would go over and over and over and over again, right? Now that everything is digital and in the palm of my hand, I don't really pay too much attention about what it looks like. I just take the photo and then it sits in my gallery forever.
0: Yep.
1: Don't really post it. But do you think you can tell the difference between generations taking a photo?
0: No.
1: You don't think so?
0: I don't think I can.
1: Could you tell a photo that was taken from like an older person?
0: Oh, yeah, because the angle is us looking up at their chins. And that includes like, you know, that includes adults, older adults in my own life. But for the most part, I don't think I can tell. There is one thing I do think Gen Zs like most about taking photos, and I feel like this is a them generation thing, is they like to take their photos in 0.5.
1: Ah, yes, that's a little bit zoomed out.
0: Yeah, but also it just makes your feet look a lot longer, guys. So just keep it normal.
1: See, I don't ever do the 0.5, but on account of when cell phones first came out, we didn't have that option.
0: No, we didn't.
1: I just take the photo on whatever setting is there, or I'll zoom right up.
0: Like, phones came out when, you know, we took photos thinking it was so clear, and you look back now, you can barely make out how the photos are.
1: Well, that's the study. There's a whole bunch of studies that are saying, well, no, millennials do take photos a little bit different, but the research doesn't say that Gen Z and millennials take photos differently because of age. It says they take photos differently because they grew up with completely different ideas of what photos are for. So for us, it is memories, right?
0: Yes, that's true.
1: For Gen Z and Gen Alpha, it's for identity. They tie a lot of their photos with the identities, whereas we tie it to the memories.
0: Yeah, see, we tie language and culture to our identities, not photos.
1: But in saying that, Sia, I thought maybe we could test that theory. I walked around the office and told people to take random photos, right? One, I'm going to hand Sia 6 photos. One of these photos that I have taken from the staff members is taken by Gen Z. The rest are taken by millennials.
0: Okay. Are we doing that now? We're going to go to a song.
1: No, play a song. We'll come back and we'll let Sia figure out if she can test and figure out which photo is taken by a millennial.
0: Oh, no. It's you. With Sun and Water, Soa, when we return, we're doing the millennial versus Gen Z who took the photo test. It's New Femme.

0: photo, there's just a certain way that we as millennials, or we of an older generation, picture how a photo should be. And they were saying the research isn't suggesting that we take photos differently. It's just that they mean different things for us. For us as millennials, the photos are for memories.
1: Yes.
0: For the Gen Z and the Gen Alpha, the photos are for identity. So I said, we're going to test this theory, right? I've got a couple of photos. I walked around the office and said, take a photo, take a photo, take a photo, from people of different generations. We have to guess, Sia, well, you have to guess, because I know, whether it was a Gen Z or whether it was a millennial who took this photo.
1: Yep.
0: I tried to throw Sia off the scent while the music was playing, just to get her a little bit confused to see if it worked. So what I'm going to do is hold up some photos, Sia. You have to tell me whether or not it is a Gen Z-er or a millennial that has taken the photo. So the first photo is a nice zoomed up...
1: The hell is...
0: Do you know what?
1: That?
0: I don't actually know what that is. It's a nice zoom... I think it's
1: is
0: a computer
1: it someone's
0: screen.
1: Window?
0: I think it's a computer screen. So,
1: okay, this one is definitely a millennial.
0: A zoomed up computer
1: who's
0: screen.
1: Who's blind. And that half of our office.
0: Not artsy? You don't think that's artsy?
1: Well, see, and again, millennials or older would actually think that's artsy. I think a Gen Z would look at this and be like, what the hell is artsy about the corner of a screen? Or it could also be mistaken for a door.
0: Well, you would be right. That is a millennial who's taking
1: really?
0: That photo. Nice work, Sia. The next one is a photo of the New FM corridor. We have some nice New Wayan artwork that is hard pinned into our wall, which drives me crazy because there's 3M tape now that would have held that up nicely. But that is a nice artistic depth of field corridor photo. Is that a Gen Z or is that a millennial who's taking that photo?
1: Okay, again, we were talking about 0.5 anenai, and this photo looks like it is 0.5. The hallway is actually quite long and it's got the whole hallway or most of it.
0: Yep.
1: So I actually think that this is a Gen Z who took this photo.
0: Ah, is that right?
1: Am I wrong?
0: You are. I took that photo.
1: Oh.
0: Very young, hip and moist. Thank you very much.
1: Damn it. I don't like that I was wrong.
0: We've got two more. Again, we have this mannequin. I don't know where this mannequin in the New FM office came from.
1: It belongs to the PM and Tonga team.
0: But we have nicknamed her Rose for some reason. So we've got two different photos of roses.
1: Yes.
0: Of Rose.
1: Let's look at Lose.
0: One of them, the first one, full body shot, cutting her off at the knee.
1: Henry, I feel like this photo was taken by you, and this
0: Excuse
1: is a millennial.
0: Me.
1: Because it's been cut at her knees.
0: Yeah.
1: The mess is in the background. So, well, otherwise, if a Gen Z took this, then they really need to up their camera skills, photo skills.
0: What I am going to do is show you another photo of Rose, which is a little bit more zoomed in.
1: Oh, and it's from... Oh, okay.
0: So this is from her belly button up, nice cropped. And I know it's hard for you to imagine what she looks like, but just use your imagination.
1: It's a mannequin with fake wig on.
0: Which out of the two do you think is a millennial or which one out of the two is a millennial?
1: Okay, out of the two photos that Henry is holding up, I think the photo on the left is millennial and I'll change my option for number two. I think photo number two is by a Gen Z.
0: Okay, which one's photo two? This one?
1: Yes. So I think photo one is that one.
0: Yeah.
1: So photo one, I think it is a Gen Z. Photo two, I think is millennial.
0: Unfortunately, Sia.
1: It's the other way around.
0: Yeah.
1: I hate you.
0: That is the Gen Z photo. It seems like that study is wrong. And you're right, I did take that photo.
1: I should have stuck to my gut.
0: Yeah, so apparently, does that confirm that the study is right or did we just debunk it? I don't know what the answer or whether or not was valuable to any scientific studies.
1: You know how before we started the show and we were talking about just feeling like a little bit like not with it? That's how I'm still feeling right now, so I can't answer that question. We've got Imani J on the ways, but do that test for you between you and your kids tonight. Gen Z millennial photos, do you take it the same or is it different? It's new.

This is New on New.

0: Imani J featuring Bam, Mali. That's funny in my head. It was a lot funnier in my head, actually. 7 minutes away from 4, you're tuning in to The Rush after 4.
1: There is a warrant of fitness that apparently is worth the price they are charging. What is it and where can you get it? We'll find out soon.
0: Request continue on the text line 466. 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
2: It's 9 minutes after 4 p.m. here in UFM, the beat of the Pacific, halfway through the show, ladies and gentlemen. Come a little bit closer, please, because guess what I forgot? Your afternoon smooch, you little darlings. Something about being called darling, don't you like that? Hey, darling.
3: Say it again.
2: Hello, darling. How are you? I like the word darling, and I feel like people need to use it more often.
3: I do like the word, but I like to use it when I'm talking to the kids.
2: Ah.
3: Thank you, darling.
2: What about to an adult? Because you can say words, and it's not overly sexual, or it's not like a relationship thing. Mm. Like, I feel like we need to start implementing
3: more
2: words.
3: Call me darling, just like Edison.
2: Excuse me, darling. Do you mind if you just...
3: Yeah, it sounds sweet.
2: Give that to me. Well, maybe that's not the right context to use that one in.
3: You just finished saying it's nothing.
2: Like, you know what I mean? I feel like we as adults need to start using more endearing words.
3: Yeah, because what are we using now? Sup?
2: Yeah, sup G, sup bro.
3: Yeah.
2: Swear words, profanities.
3: I've never, you know, I always, like people that have the swag and can get away with saying sup G.
2: Yeah.
3: I feel like if I say it, you just look at me like, see, you're so cringe, don't effing do that again.
2: That's also part of the reason why I don't say words like oos or anything like that. Like people will call that to me, I'm like, I'm not going to say that back to you.
3: See, I feel, I know, I, well, I think I sound all good when I say sup toko.
2: Yeah. But also that's your first language.
3: I'll be like, oh, that, I can't get away with that. Or if I, does it sound cool if I say this? Sup toko so?
2: Not when you laugh like that afterwards.
3: Anywho, we're into halfway mark of the show, aren't we? Fear joined. Bina Bara Etu is on Ways in the Mix for you. If you've got a request, 466 on the text line. Still to come on the show though today, we're looking and talking about fake Moses. Find out what that's all about right now. Molo Try, Take Me Home. It's New FM. Yo. Yo, Sprout. Come Molo Try. Mate foi fasi ko nige, whanga toka ua katoa pe, e foi kolope. 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

0: Featuring Folau and Switchy, Koyohingwahi Vako, Kolokesa, 420.
1: And coming up next, with the cost of living rising, there is a particular warrant of fitness that you might be happy paying for. What is it? You can find out next.
0: We've still got Bina Bara and Etu in the next 10. This is AOJ.

0: E tu, how can I say pe? Ko Oswahiva mehefa. It's new film with CN Henry on the rush.
1: You know, times are getting hard and the cost of living just continues to rise. I believe they've just put a rise on the prices of Warrener fitnesses and registrations. I'll be honest, when mine runs out,
0: I got upset the other day. I got an email saying, hi, water rates are going up by 7.2%. That's a massive jump.
1: Everything's just getting a little bit too more expensive. And, well, it seems as though there's another Warren of Fitness that people may need to start worrying about. But it is one that I think is worth the price.
0: Okay.
1: It has nothing to do with your car. It has to do with your brain. Take a listen to this. Auckland University of Technology, otherwise known as AUT, they're currently looking for volunteers for this world-leading brain Warrener fitness program that they're running. So they've got this whole thing where they're like, okay, well, if cars need to be of a standard in order to be operated on our roads, why does the person driving the car not have to be of standard as well? Obviously, you can't be drunk. You have to be of a certain age. You have to have a certain license. There's certain rules, but the brain is what they're worried about. They want to make sure that the brain of anybody is up to check, because you have to get checks for your houses. They have to meet certain criteria. Yes. Your cars have to meet certain criteria. Everything needs to meet a certain criteria, but they want to make sure that these brains are meeting certain criteria as well. So essentially what it is, it's like this full service check for your brain health program, right?
0: Yeah.
1: Except, again, instead of fixing your car, you're helping science figure out how brains work over time, whether it is why things like Alzheimer's happen, dementia, memory loss,
0: a little bit of Monica.
1: A little bit of whatever happens in the
0: brain.
1: That's
0: why we need a brain service, because look at me, I'm getting sidetracked.
1: Well, it's funny that you mentioned that, Sia, because if they were to do a Warrener Fitness on your brain, why would you fail?
0: Me?
1: Why would your Warrener Fitness on your brain fail?
0: One, because my attention span sucks.
1: Yeah.
0: Two, my lack of retention. I can't keep information for long. And three, like probably 10 seconds from now, I'm just going to completely forget about this conversation.
1: Well, that's what I was going to say. I was like, I think your memory would fail your brain waff instantly.
0: But also, like, it depends. Like, memory from now, or like, they're going to ask me things from a long time ago.
1: Yeah.
0: That I probably still don't remember either.
1: I was thinking about why it is that my brain would probably fail. And truthfully, it's probably because of the attitude that lingers inside my head. If you think the things that I say can be mean, that's only like...
0: Oh, I already know the things in your head are way meaner. What the heck?
1: That's like 50% of what I actually want to say. And I feel like that's not healthy for the brain, right?
0: How do we volunteer to be part of this AUT
1: Well, that's thing. What I'm going to say. Do you think maybe we should give it a crack and see what they can find?
0: I want to do it.
1: I also get a little bit nervous to go into a doctor's office and them jiggle around in my brain.
0: Why?
1: Because what if they find something that you don't really want to be found? And what if they... I don't want them to solidify the fact that, okay, maybe I am a little autistic. I don't want to have a test that tells me that, okay, maybe I do have...
0: I know what I want from something. This if we were to do it.
1: What?
0: I just want them to reach the part of my brain where I know my brain has automatically blocked trauma, and then it's blocked with certain memories that I don't remember.
1: Yeah.
0: And just like...
1: Open the floodgates?
0: I've got to face the truth. Like literally, I've got to face the truth and just suck it up and deal with it.
1: I would rather have it locked away in the back of my head.
0: No, because I feel like it's going to stuff me up in my later years in life.
1: Who cares?
0: And then
1: you're
0: I'm going to go... I care, because then my kids are going to throw me in a rest home. I've made it clear, and I think the only kid who won't put me in a rest home is the youngest.
1: Yes, and he's probably going to be the richest, fingers crossed.
0: Yeah, fingers crossed. I really do hope he is going to be rich.
1: But if you're interested, they are looking for people who would be willing. They need to have at least had some sort of brain impact.
0: Is that who they're looking for?
1: Yeah, where you don't have to be diagnosed with a concussion or anything, but they're saying, oh, if you just got a backhand from your mother when you were a kid and you got a little... Ooh,
0: oh,
1: do
0: you know what's funny? I actually got concussed last week from the tree.
1: Oh, you might be able to...
0: I might actually be able to qualify for
1: contact
0: this.
1: Contact them at AUT and good luck, man.
0: We're back into the music. This is featuring Chuck Norris. It's Sione Toki with Fantastic. It's here on UFM. Oh, music.

0: That is the latest one by The Western Guide. It is called A Drink It Away. If you've missed it as well, update it up on his social media. He's joining Te Wehi on his tour. That's cool for TMJ.
1: Can I say, that is probably, and I feel like I'm in a position to say this because he's a great friend of mine and I've known him for many years.
0: Yeah.
1: I feel like that's probably the most authentic song he's released.
0: I actually really like that song
2: me
0: of his.
2: Me too. I like it.
0: That does not sound like
2: me too.
1: No, I really like that one. I do. Congratulations to the
0: Somebody
1: guy.
0: Told us who worked on the song with them, and I can't remember.
1: Jana, apparently.
0: Oh, shout out to her.
1: Whether that's public knowledge or not, I don't know. But I also hide her to... hold her.
0: Hide her is crazy.
1: I hide her in my closet. No, I hold her to the highest ranks. I think she's one of the most talented New Zealand musicians we got.
0: She said she thinks you're one of the most talented.
1: She did say that. I said, put me on a track, sis.
0: Then what did she say after that? She just went quiet, eh?
1: No, she never responded.
0: She gave me the scene. That's crazy. Coming up, though, we're getting into the last hour of the show. We've got the news at 5 o'clock. Also, after 5 p.m., we're going to tell you all about the fake Moses. Diggy Dupay, Hori Shaw and Waze right after this.
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0: team in News F5, Talofa Koe, I'm Vamala Leatinu. An anti-poverty advocate says more school students, like those at Papakura High School, are working long hours to support their families because of the cost of living pressures. Auckland Action Against Poverty organiser Agnes Mangele says working long hours alongside school could hurt pupils' potential.
1: They're never going to get beyond, and this is realistic for us, they're never going to get beyond what they're going to be doing already, like working in factories. Our kids always have dreams of becoming something bigger and better, like becoming a lawyer, you know, becoming a doctor.
0: The Ministry of Education says it isn't seeing evidence of a widespread or systemic issue, but it doesn't collect data on students' working hours. Two people are in custody after a car fleeing police ran over spikes, then rammed two patrol cars in Hawke's Bay yesterday evening. Police say the driver was earlier signalled to stop, but fled. Officers followed at a distance through Hastings and blocked the car in the suburb of Flaxmere. A 29-year-old man and 28-year-old woman in the car had existing arrest warrants and now face new charges. No one was injured, but the police cars are damaged. Engai Tahu is hoping to expand a Pounamu authentication scheme to crack down on the black market for greenstone. The iwi set up its authentication scheme in 2010. It provides a unique traceable code for customers to identify the origin and whakapapa of the stone, including how it is extracted, processed, and who the carver is. Te Runanga o Ngāti Waewae chairperson Francois Tumahai says any carver can sign up to it for free.
2: The ones that are in markets and all these other outlets, there's no way of proving that it's authentic, that it's actually real Pounamu or whether it's imported jade. What we need to do is help these guys. The last thing we want to do is close in and be able to stop them. That's not what we want to do. So what we want to do is work with them on how we can get them into the system. You know, we can authenticate their product so therefore the customer knows what they're getting and it helps them.
0: Tumahai says about 200 carvers of all nationalities are registered. The Asian Development Bank says it will provide a grant of $860,000 to the Federated States of Micronesia to help with recovery from Typhoon Senlaku. The super typhoon affected approximately 34,000 people in Chuuk and Yap states in April. Its destructive winds, heavy rainfall and storm surge caused at least 9 deaths and destroyed around 7,000 homes. In a release, the ADB says the grant will support the FSM's government to respond to the urgent needs of the people in Chuuk and Yap states. A sickening conclusion to All Blacks loose forward Wallace Sititi has overshadowed the weekend Super Rugby playoffs. Sititi was taken off in the 18th minute against the Reds, but was seen shaking uncontrollably. Chiefs skipper Luke Jacobson says it was a tough watch.
3: Yeah, it's a bit of a tough one. You know, it's not nice to see it all. See Wally down there, not looking very good. Obviously, we care deeply for him.
0: The flanker is recovering in hospital and posted a photo sitting up and smiling. The Chiefs won 46-24 and will play the Crusaders in next week's semi-finals. And that's PMN News at 5 p.m. For more Pacific news and sport, go to pmn.co.nz.

0: bro. God damn it.
1: The Rush with Sia and Henry.
2: I knew it fit. We're entering into the last hour of the show this afternoon.
3: Yeah, we are.
2: What country accent was that even?
3: I have no idea.
2: Oh, my God.
3: Couldn't help you on that one, unfortunately.
2: Sorry. But welcome to the last hour of the show. If you have just joined us, maybe you've just clocked off your 9 to 5.
3: Mm-hmm.
2: Maybe you've just armored and you're getting ready for your night shift.
3: Yeah.
2: Maybe you've been stuck with your kids since you picked mm-hmm. them up from school.
3: I did just have a banana. Somebody in the back said that banana is good for the brain fog. I'm having a bit of brain fog. I said, oh, is it?
2: That was funny.
3: What? So I had a banana to see if that cleared my mind. Doesn't a banana clear your mind? Or does it clog you up?
2: Oh, shut your face. Coming up this hour, Tommy Nee, City High. Jabra Local is in the mix. It is your last hour for requests. Let us know what you want to hear on the text line 466 or toll free 0800-223-103. But a sidebar, if you don't have any credit to text us, at New FM The Rush Instagram, yep. Massive shout out to the listeners who've run out of credit and they've been messaging on it. Just saying. Use the Wi-Fi. It's free. By yourself, this one here's Ty Dolla Sign. It's New FM.

0: phone here on UFM with some homegrown music. It is The Rush.
1: And something I always get told before, or still to this day, is I get told to pick up the Bible. Read the Word of God. Read my scriptures daily. And to be completely honest, it's not something that I do as often as I want to.
0: Yeah.
1: I'm also very guilty of not actually making the time for it. If I can make time for the gym and work and all these other things, I should be able to make time for the Lord and devote my time to reading. But, you know, there are just people out there that they're just made for God's work, right?
0: Mm-hmm.
1: So they can become a priest, they can become a reverend, whatever it is. But then there's those of us that we like to pretend we're like the people in the Bible.
0: Yes.
1: Over in along the African coastal waters, there's a video going viral right now. There's a man who is claiming is actually the wrong word. He's pretending to be like Moses and part the Red Sea.
0: Oh, okay, I see.
1: And this man is, you know, he's taking his acting to the next level. There's a whole group of people from, I'm going to assume, from the same church or congregation. They're at the waters along the African coastal waters. This man is fully dressed in like a white long outfit.
0: Mm.
1: Got a stick in his hands. He's walking into the waters. He goes to stab his stick into the water to part the sea or part the ocean. Just as a massive wave is coming towards him. You know, his stick is already like there into the sand. The wave is quite strong. This man turns around and starts running back to shore. Mm. The wave is too strong. The waves literally him over. And he's like, you know when you're like, you know you can still stand, yeah, but the water's got you.
0: And you're
1: like
0: rumbling and you're tumbling.
1: Yep. And that was the man right there. And somebody happened to record it and they posted it up online. And now the world is just making fun of it and calling him the fake Moses.
0: Yeah. Well, maybe that's where he went wrong. And, you know, I don't subscribe to any particular religion.
1: Mm-hmm.
0: But wasn't it God who parted the Red Sea for Moses? From my recollection of the stories that I was told, didn't Moses, and I know there's a lot of priests out there who are listening who may be able to correct me, mm-hmm, but didn't Moses say a prayer to God and God used the winds to part the sea?
1: I believe.
0: Or have I made that up in my head?
1: No, I don't think you have. Again, you know me, not the person to be confirming any of these Bible stories. But yes, God definitely had a part to play in it.
0: See, and that's my problem is sometimes humans think we're a little bit more important than what we actually are. And that was, in fact, the God punishing you is what happened. Because you thought that you would part the seas.
1: And that brings me to my question to you, callers, listeners. 466 on the text line or toll free 0800-223-103. When do you actually think, or when did you actually feel that the God was punishing you?
0: Oh, every single day I opened my eyes.
1: I had this happen to me on Saturday. Not the fall in the ocean thing. But I was laughing at one of the girls because she managed to get her first ever handstand walk in the gym.
0: Yeah.
1: But as she was doing her handstand walk, she fell flat on her face right in front of me and two other girls next to me. I absolutely lost it and I started laughing. Literally about 2 minutes later, I went to do my own thing and my arms went flying off because my wrist strap undone itself.
0: Yeah.
1: And I was very close to injuring. And as my feet landed on the floor and I said, that's the God punishing me for katamanuki tuvi.
0: Yeah, see, the God will get you, man.
1: That's it. So 466 on the text line, not toll free, 0800-223-103. When did you know that the God was punishing you? Right now, Be Kid with Smile, it's here on UFM.

0: City High. That one is called What Would You Do on the Beat of the Pacific at his new FM. And the question to you right now, my friend, is how did you know that the God was punishing you? Fake Moses.
1: Yeah.
0: Over in Africa, coastal waters, walked into the ocean, stabbed a stick into the sea. The waves come rushing at him and he gets drowning in the shallow end of the ocean. And you know what? We're talking about just when did you know that God was punishing you?
1: Before we hit the text line, can I tell you a story of where this whole concept of God punishing you came from?
0: Yes, please, Henry, because that's this where we got the phrase from. It's from you.
1: I used to have a neighbor who were heavily religious, right? They were heavily religious and there was just certain things that they couldn't do. Like there's certain music they couldn't listen to. It all had to be of a particular genre of music, right?
0: Mm-hmm.
1: And I overheard them as a kid, their mum, I'm not going to say her name, yelling at the daughter. And she said, this is God punishing you. I said, that is a crazy thing to say to your daughter. That is a crazy thing to say to your daughter. And it's always stuck with me. And now whenever something bad goes wrong for somebody, I always say that, well, that's the God punishing you. That's the God punishing you. There's also another reason why I find this very funny is because I've got a friend who used to laugh at this kid who had eczema. And guess what?
0: Oh my God, your friend has eczema now? No,
1: their
0: kids.
1: Son does.
0: Oh, and that's karma.
1: That's the God punishing
0: them.
1: That's
0: the God punishing
1: you. See what happens when you muck around with stuff you shouldn't be mucking around with.
0: So what happened to the first friend, the one that their mum? How are they?
1: I don't know. I haven't seen them. They ended up moving away. I haven't seen them in years.
0: We've got to do some research and find out where in life they are now.
1: But we're checking the text line. 466. When did you know the God was punishing you? Somebody said over the weekend, I said I never get a hangover. And guess what I had over the weekend? A hangover for 3 days straight. Damn. Welcome to the 30s, if that is in case.
0: Did you do a bender?
1: 3 days straight. Well, no, because, you know, sometimes your body needs a little bit longer to recover, depending
0: that's
1: on your age.
0: That's true, actually. Mm. And that sucks, eh?
1: Yeah, it does. That's why I don't drink anymore. It's not for me.
0: Shut up. You drank at Lossel's wedding.
1: Somebody else on the text line said that time me and my wife tried to assemble our furniture. We went to bed, and guess what happened?
0: Oh my gosh, the bed broke. Mm-hmm. Can I sidebar from here for a moment? Yeah. So yesterday I was doing a bit of decluttering in my room. And then I was like, you know what I'm going to do? I'm going to shift things around. So for about the last 2 to 3 months, I've literally just had my bed sitting in the middle of the floor in my room. You know, normal people, they lean it against the wall or whatever. Not me, literally had it up and just in the middle of the floor. So I thought, yesterday, time to move it. I moved it. And then after I showered last night, I put on my PJs and I went to sit on my bed to moisturize my feet.
1: Mm.
0: I sat down and then I was sitting on the floor. I was like, what the hell is happening? And then I looked. I was like, oh, because I moved it so much, the frame like came out of like the hooky thingy.
1: Yeah. And frump.
0: Oh my God. And I tell you what, it took me about 20 minutes. And it took me 10 minutes first to think, oh my God, see, dumbass, take the mattress off. And then I was able to put it together. I was like, oh my God. Anywho.
1: And one final one on the text line. My father tried to teach us a lesson about wasting food. He ate some leftovers and ended up getting food poisoning the next day. The God punished him.
0: That wasn't your dad saying waste food. That was your dad making sure you guys didn't get any. Thank you to everyone for your feedback on that one. We're getting back into the music. This one here is Jarrah Local, Age Kula. It's here on UFM.

0: EM, that one is featuring Ty Dolla Sign. It is called Can't Believe It. 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
1: A shout out to friend of the show, Tongan actress and writer Luciane Buchanan. She has just been announced to be stepping into one of horror's most legendary franchises. She's going to be a part of Evil Dead. It's debuted in debuted in 1981, but throughout the years there's been different iterations, different games, different movies, different novels that have come out of it, and she has just been enlisted to star in the latest one.
0: That's so cool.
1: That's massive. You know, she's done great things. She was in Chief of War, The Night Agent. What was the one that her and the Tongan language one. I can't think of what it's called off the top of my head. Remember she... That's what we interviewed her about. Congratulations.
0: That's what we learned about, you know, just the importance of language and how she was saying she was translator for her grandma and she just completely got the stuff wrong.
1: Talking about a wheelchair and a salad if you've missed it. And it's up on the Rush's Instagram page now. But out of curiosity, you know, as I do, she has been in Hollywood for a little bit now. Mm-hmm. Just out of curiosity, I thought, oh, I wonder how much money she's making.
0: What did the Google say?
1: Well, according to Google, she's got a net worth of roughly $1 to $2 million.
0: Well done.
1: I would love, see, the next time these celebrities or these Pacific people come in, I'm going to ask to whether or not this is true. Because it says her wealth primarily comes from her breakout acting roles, notably as Rose Larkin in the global Netflix hit series, The Night Agent, where she apparently was making $75,000 per episode.
0: That's crazy.
1: Yeah,
0: that's so crazy, but also very cool.
1: And rightfully so. She, be honest, I don't know if I've watched any of the things that she's been in. I watched the Chief of War, the first episode, and I said, oh, not for me.
0: You zoned out of that show. Yeah. I still haven't had a chance to actually watch that.
1: I have not yet watched The Night Agent. Same. And I don't know if I watched the other one.
0: I've watched that and I thoroughly did enjoy that.
1: But I would love to watch anything that she's in.
0: Even though you haven't. That's crazy.
1: It's a particular movie I'd like to watch her in.
0: Shut the hell up. We're getting back into the music though. We are about to sign out within like the next like 10-ish minutes. So if you've got any requests, 466 on text line right now that we're going to backstroke with Sammy J. And I can't read the other name. Steiner Jane here on UFM.

0: look, yeah, you wouldn't believe me.
1: With Sia and Henry.
2: It's Monday night and I'm feeling all right and I want to catch a flight to you so I can do it too, yeah. Oh, I don't, that is us done and dusted. Thank you very much, ladies and gentlemen, for riding with us.
3: I'm going to fly and be a hoe tonight.
2: I didn't say that. How dare you?

0: How dare you? But we've wrapped up for the D.
1: Yeah.
0: Thank you very much for joining us. I will be honest, my brain has been, the heart's switched off today.
1: Oh, that's me. That's why we need to go do the AUT test we were talking about earlier in the show.
0: Do you know, in amongst that, and I forgot to mention what we were talking about that, they don't even know how 90% of the brain works. Isn't that scary?
1: Who doesn't know?
0: Science.
1: Then what do they know?
0: Only 10%.
1: That's a lot if that's only 10%.
0: Imagine what else the brain can do.
1: Do you know what I've always been interested to find out? Mm. You know when someone gets diagnosed with something, especially those real unfortunate types of things that I hate? Is how do they know that the chances is like 1 in 1 million people?
0: I think it's all, it's like they don't know that the Big Bang happened. It's all just theory work.
1: That's always buzzed my brain now. And I'm like, man.
0: I think it's just mathematics and theory guesswork. Because nobody actually knows but my Lord and Savior. So if you would like to follow us.
1: The God's going to punch you.
0: I don't know what you're talking about.
1: That today.
0: I gave him his flowers. Amen.
1: I hate you. I hate you.
0: The Rush Rewind is where you can find the podcast. If you missed anything on the show today, you can also check out New FM The Rush on Instagram. Uh-huh. See what we've been getting up to on there. Have a safe evening.
1: And we'll see you tomorrow.
0: I want to go home. I'll see you tomorrow. Bye.
1: Later, bye.
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1: The Monday itis was filling it today, man. 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
13: I need you to be my peace, my safe space. 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It's taxing on my soul, I need to meditate. With you by my side, don't need to medicate. They say that pressure make a diamond, you that would doubt it. To tell the truth, I couldn't walk on this path without you. Now with all of the chaos to be around me. When I step inside the house, cut a key, it helps me to release. Cause my lifestyle isn't perfect, which means that I'm out here putting work in. For my team, and it's you, him, him, and her. I'll see, so I gotta withstand the whirlwind.

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1: They say one more so my eye, so more so vale. 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But it was so obscene, the whole idea of life was flipped like a true come dream. Used to fuss and fight a lot growing up, but maybe that was just our way of showing love.

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1: Our letter comes from a female. She's in her late 20s at the moment and she has dwarfism, which means she's a smaller person. However, she's trying to find love at the moment. She is getting a little bit jealous and a little bit annoyed at men who have dwarfism and are dating normal heighted females.
2: Mm-hmm. 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
1: She's struggling to find normal heighted people.
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1: You and I.

When I return, cause these streets ain't a safe place. 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They say that pressure make a diamond, you that would doubt it. To tell the truth, I couldn't walk on this path without you. Now with all of the chaos to be around me, when I step inside the house, cut a key, it helps me to release, cause my lifestyle isn't perfect, which means that I'm out here putting work in for my team, and it's you, him, him, and her. I'll see, so I gotta withstand the whirlwind like a tree. Can you look?

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0: PM News at 6, Sarafakoe, I'm Levi Mataotea Morgan. Civil Defence is telling residents living along Wellington's exposed southern coastline to leave their homes ahead of huge swells set to batter coastal areas later today. The city's mayor, Andrew Little, has declared a state of emergency for the southern and eastern areas of the capital, and Met Service says waves of up to 9 metres are expected and swells along the Wairarapa coast may reach 10.5 metres. Meanwhile, about 350 South Coast seafront properties have been given until 9 o'clock this morning to evacuate. Officials have said that they expect the swells will be at their most dangerous between 10 o'clock this morning and 1 o'clock this afternoon. The evacuation order covers properties from Ōwhiro to Breaker Bays, excluding Lyell Bay. And Wairarapa, Cape Palliser Road will be closed from 9 this morning. Dan Neely from Wellington Civil Defence Emergency Management Officers advises people in the worst affected areas to evacuate as the storm surges mount along the coast.
1: Key messages: stay away from the coast for residents along those vulnerable South Coast communities that are concerned about flooding or any sort of coastal inundation. We're really encouraging people to leave their homes. Wellington City Council has established an emergency assistance center at the Wellington South Baptist Church at 284 The Parade in Island Bay.
0: Overseas, the Chilean government has announced it will remove protections on the indigenous land, which may include Rapa Nui. In a speech last week, Chilean President Jose Antonio Kast said the government intended to remove land use restrictions on indigenous land while allowing for it to be leased and mortgaged. Rapa Nui activist Eriti Te Avea is part of a group that has filed an urgent appeal with the UN Special Rapporteur.
2: We still have a frame of time to complain and stop it. And the way to do that is with signature support. And with that, we can do something at the international arena and at the Chilean Congress.
0: He says this could create perverse incentives where landowners are pressured to put their property on the market. Samoa's National Hospital was rationing critical medicines due to low supplies, with outside help offering temporary relief. The Health Ministry last week received urgent air freight from Fiji-based Pacific Specialist Healthcare, or PSH, covering only about half of what's needed. Key drugs are like metformin, a drug to manage treat type 2 diabetes, amlodipine, which is used to treat high blood pressure, and also children's paracetamol remain scarce, with the rest of PSH's supplies expected to arrive in the next coming weeks. Reports say a 12 million Samoan dollar backlog and unpaid supply bills is a factor in the low supplies. Cook Islands researchers have pointed to tourism as a primary driver of plastic pollution. A study published last week traces the origin of plastics collected from six of the country's islands during the cruise in 2024, and it says single-use plastics and plastic fragments with clear links to tourism and coast activities dominated the collection. The study advocates for improved waste management processes. And turning to sports now, in Queensland have recalled Reece Walsh for State of Origin 2 in Melbourne next week. The star fullback was a notable omission from Billy Slater's squad for Game 1, which New South Wales won 22-20, and Walsh has been named on the bench with Caleb Ponga named to start in the number one jersey. And that's PMN News at 6. For more Pacific news and sports, go to pmn.co.nz.

0: Izzy.
1: Yeah, like you.
2: I was trying to play along, but there you go.
1: New week, new me. Is it a new you? I hope so.
2: Good morning, wherever you're tuning in from.
1: We're not only international, we're Milky Way.
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1: Can I go get a coffee?
3: The Morning Shack with Gabs and Reed.
2: Yes, indeed, man. It is the Morning Shack for you. Tuesday, it's the 9th of June, 2026, man. It is Reach right in solo for your Tuesday. Man, everybody's just getting sick all over the show, man. Producer Louis Tixton sick. I think Gabs is also very, very sick as well. What's going on, man? It's not that change of weather, I think. Hey, I'm assuming to get that as well. I think Mon was away yesterday. Oh, my gosh. I'm just in the water, man, and I feel like it could be creeping up on me very soon. But yes, I'm glad to be holding it down for you guys. Hopefully you guys are tuning in with me as well. Are you sticking around? 466 on the text line, 0800-223-103. Would love to know what you're up to today, man. It's going to be a good show. Regardless, heaps going on, man. I'm talking about what did he say? We break down some lyrics. I don't know how this is going to work because it's usually me trying to figure out the lyrics and somebody else teaching me the lyrics. We'll figure that out. Also, Shaq's got backs for another week. You got a problem, we try and solve it. And also, we're giving away that Kara coconut care package today, man. Well, Kara, cuz all you gotta do is let me know what recipe I'm going to be or what the dish is to the recipe that I'll be serving out today, man. Easy as that. Like I said, I'd love to know what you're up to. Give me company, man. Also, this is the very first time we're doing the first hour solo, pretty much. So I don't know how we're going to roll with that, man. First time for everything, but you know what? Glad you're kicking it with me, man. Let's catch up together after this one here. It's Drake Controller. It's on new. Good morning, everyone.

0: got the Morning Shag Reads riding solo for you Tuesday morning. It is 12 minutes past 6 o'clock and we catching on up, man.
1: Hey, how you doing?
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0: Man, not too much going on in my world at the moment, I'll be honest. What did I get up to yesterday, man? We had a full-on day yesterday, actually. I had a couple meetings I had to do straight after the show. I caught up with a few people, had some coffee. I had two coffees yesterday, man. And honestly, that had me bouncing up against the walls right until about 5 o'clock. I didn't have, like, any sort of day nap. Usually, during the day, I'll have, like, a little one-hour nap to recharge, especially, you know, when you're working through or you've had an early start, but nah, man, I was kicking on through. Caught up with my brother Usgang. Obviously, you know, we're working on this short film called Men of Light, and man, it's looking really good. We just finished up the rough cut for it. It's like the first draft, and then you send that over to you know, our mentors and people that we admire in the film industry. We're trying to get their opinion, their feedback. All in all, like, I mean, there was only two people that have already come back to us. They said, man, this is great for a first cut. And then they gave us their opinions. And obviously, we take it on board. We go back into the editing booth, chop that all up. It's all boring stuff. You don't really care about any of that. You're waiting for the movie to come out, right? Yes, I know. That'll be dropping very, very soon. I think in the next couple months. But at the moment, yes, locked up in the dungeon, editing away. I get the day off for the next 2 days because we're still waiting for people to send through their feedback. So I'm enjoying this is sort of like my weekend away from the film industry, which is, I'm happy as, man. I can focus on other things, you know what I mean? Like my family. Anyways, my missus, she was like, you've been working so hard, I want to take you out to Korean barbecue. Man, how good, right? Been a minute too, man. She's been busy with her nursing stuff as well, so it was good for us to sit down as our fams and all catch up, because, man, honestly, the world, hey, it's just moving so quickly, you hardly get a chance to catch up even with the people that you live with, which I'm getting surprised as well, man. Pretty buzzy. Anyways, would love to know what you're up to today. 466 on the text line, give us a call, 0800-223-103. We're doing the get up. I'm gonna play out two songs for you guys, right? It is up to you to figure out which song you want to hear get played out for your Tuesday. Anyways, let's do that after this here. Kenyon Brown, 2 seconds, no film.

0: Kenya Brown, 2 seconds. You got the morning shake here, get. Oh, just Riggs actually rolling solo for your Tuesday morning. It's time for us to play a little game called The Get.
1: Let's go.
0: Wakey, wakey, man. Wake it on up. It is the Get Up for your Tuesday morning. You know how it goes, man. Two songs going back to back, and you are getting to pick which one is going to play out for your Tuesday morning, man. Very simple, very easy. Today's theme is all about white boy rock mixed with hip-hop and pop. You know, there was this little phase, where the Balangis were getting into like all kinds of genres, and they were actually doing pretty good, man. We got two songs for you to choose from. It is up to you. You can go for this one here.
2: Every morning there's a halo hanging from the corner.
0: Sugar Ray, Every Morning. This is a banger. Come on now. Hey.
2: I know it's not my
0: mind. Shout out to the lead singer. I think he passed away last year, I think. Anyways, if you want to hear that one get played out, text the word sugar to 466, and you could be hearing that one get played out for your Tuesday. Otherwise, you got this one to choose from. Now, this is the banger right here. Come on now. I think the lead singer from this one passed away as well. Anyways, man, we're sending, salutes to both lead singers, man, right there. That one was Butterfly Crazy. Now, if you want to hear that one get played out, text the word crazy to 466 if you want to hear that one. Very simple, man. We are going to jump back into the music. You got about 2.5 minutes to get them on through, to send them on immediately, all right? Tally those up after the break, man. Here is Fredo's birthday. It's on New
3: Michaels.

0: Trito birthday. It's on OFM, the beat of the Pacific. You got Reese here chilling with your boy. Hey, Tuesday.
1: Let's go.
0: Yeah, you know how it goes, man. It's the Get Up, two songs going back to back. We let you pick which one is going to hype you up for your Tuesday. You got two songs to pick from. Today's theme is white boys rock mixed with hip-hop and pop. Now, like I said before, man, the Balinese, there was one point where they were just dabbling in all kinds of things. They all sounded pretty good, you know what I mean? So, yes, you got two songs to choose from. You can pick from this one, Sugar Ray, Every Morning. Come on now, man, this is a banger.
2: I know it's not mine, but I'll see if I can use it for the weekend or a one-night stand.
0: Oh, very nice, very nice. You want to hear that one get played out, text the word SUGAR to 466. You could also pick from this one here, man. Crazy Town, Butterfly. Another banger right there. You want to hear that one get played out, text the word CRAZY to 466. Two songs to choose from, man. Which one are you going with? Let's tally up the votes all together. We've got Digger Joe on this morning. Good morning, Digger Joe. He's feeling a little bit crazy today. I'm feeling you, man. That's a banger right there. We've also got a few texts coming on through. Hey, what's up, team? Tuning in from Otara. Hope you have a great day, Reese. Hey, loving it, man. A couple more texts coming on through. Keen ass for the sugar, but I'm diabetic. I'm with you, man. I'm with you. Hey, you watch insulin, okay? All right. A couple more texts coming on in right there. I'm just trying to tell you it on up. It's going pretty crazy. Speaking about crazy, I think we got ourselves a winner. Hell yeah, man. It is Crazy Town. Butterfly. Turn this one up. It is your Get Up song for your Tuesday. No offense. Come on.

0: And they like that one for a Tuesday morning, Crazy Town. Bit of butterfly right there for the morning, Jack. You got Reeks here, rolling solo. And seeing that was the winner for today, regardless.
1: Let's make a toast with water.
0: Oh, yeah, man. It is time for the toast. Seeing that I was the winner, regardless, I was going to be the winner anyways. It's time for us to raise our water glasses, water bottles, protein shakers, all of that goodness, because we doing some toasts. All right. First shout out, got to go to, obviously, Crazy Town for giving us a beautiful song like Butterfly. Massive shout out to the lead singer. His name was Shifty Shellshock. Unfortunately, passed away 2024, man. But yes, massive shout out to these guys. I think that was the only true banger that they did have. I'm going to go back and look at their other music as well. Give them some love at least, all right? Next shout out. I want to give a massive shout out to the New South Wales Blues, baby. Just announced the team, man. My boy Payne Haas is back. Oh, what a good day. What a good day. It looks like our team is looking pretty good, pretty stacked at the moment. And I'm quite happy with that team that we're one game up. Could we just make it a clean sweep? You know what I mean? Who knows? But I want to give a massive ass shout out to that. Last but not least, I want to give a massive ass shout out to my team, The Morning Shack. You may hear my voice the entire day and go, oh my gosh, this guy. Hello. Guys, don't worry, all right? The team will be back tomorrow. They haven't, I don't know what's going on. Something's in the water. They're all feeling really, really fluey. Mon was away yesterday. Oh my gosh. Who knows what's going on, man? I'm feeling a little sick myself. No, actually, I'm saving my sick day for the long weekends. Come on, man. Use your brains. Anyways, I want to give a massive shout out to The Morning Shack. They will be back tomorrow. The full team should be on deck tomorrow. Anyways, we're jumping back into the music. And when we do come back, we have got One's Gotta Go. You get to pick which one is getting kicked off the planet. Let's do that after this one here. Like this, like that. It's on new. Like that.

0: That's Wale, Watching Us, featuring Leon Thomas. You got the morning shake here. Reed's riding solo for your Tuesday morning. We got a game called...
1: Hell out of here, boy.
2: Daddy, chill.
0: One's got to go, man. You know how it goes. We'll give you a topic or four options. It is up to you to get rid of one of them. Today's theme is all about director-actor combos. You're talking to me, man. 466 if you want to play along, or you can give us a call 0800-223-103 to place your votes, okay? You got Jordan Peele and Daniel Kahlua. Sorry if I said that wrong. But anyways, you know the bro, the one from Get Out. He's on all of his movies, eh? Ryan Coogler and Michael B. Jordan. That's a dynamic duo right there, eh? You've got Quentin Tarantino and Samuel Jackson. Yep, they've made some bangers together as well. And obviously, Adam Sandler and his SNL friends. Man, he puts them on every single movie, right? Which one are you getting rid of, man? 466 on the text line. I'm going to have to get rid of... You know what? I'm getting rid of Jordan Peele. As much of good movies that he's made, like Get Out and Us, I'm going to be honest, man. In comparison to some of these bad combos, like crazy combos here, there's nothing you can do, eh? Like Quentin Tarantino and Samuel L. Jackson on Django? My boy, what are you talking about? Adam Sandler just got hit these in general. And Ryan Coogler and Michael B. Jordan after Sinners? Award-winning? Talk to me nice, bruh. Talk to me nice. I'm getting rid of none other than Jordan Peele and Daniel Kaluuya. It is really up to you, though, man. 466 on the text line, 0800-223-103 to place your votes. We're leaving it all in your hands, man. Let's tally up the loser in the next 3.5 minutes, all right? Here is Mariko, Stop, Drop, and Roll. It's on new.

0: And we are getting to a little game that we like to call...
1: Get the hell out of here, boy.
2: Daddy, chill.
0: Yeah, that's right, man. One's got to go. Giving you four options to choose from, man. Comes with a bit of a theme. You can play along as well. 466 on the text line. Let us know, which one are you getting rid of? Today, it's all about the actor slash director combos, man. You know, it's a good movie when you see these two team back up all over again, man. Some honorable mentions. Come on, man. You forgot about Christopher Nolan and Tom Hardy. Those two are always in each other's movies. Hey, who else is there? Leonardo DiCaprio and Martin Scorsese. Hey, or even Martin Scorsese and Robert De Niro. Those are two bangers as well. Anyways, here are the ones that you're working with. You got Jordan Peele and Daniel Kaluuya. You've also got Ryan Coogler, Michael B. Jordan, Quentin Tarantino, Samuel L. Jackson, Adam Sandler, and the SNL friends, man. I said I'm going to get rid of Jordan and Daniel. You know, as much as a great combo they are, you can't put them in the same room as some of these people. If there was like, if we had chucked in like Leonardo DiCaprio and Martin Scorsese, I would have been, okay. You got something cooking over there, you know, it would have been a more of a harder match. But because, you know, they've only done a few movies together, I think they've only done two. But yeah, not for me. I am sticking with all the bad boys over there. Let's head over to the text line right now, man. What's going on? A lot of people texting in for... Oh, shut up, bro. Anyone see Adam Sandler in the SNL combos? Bro, what's wrong with you, man? You're talking about Waterboy? Huh? You're talking about The Wedding Singer? Oh, my days. Quentin Tarantino and Samuel Jackson? Honestly. What's wrong with you? That means you don't get Pulp Fiction. Come on, man. What's going on? You guys have no taste, bro. Come on. What's going on here? So, someone said, bro, you are such a simp for all of these other guys, man. Whoever takes that on through, man, shut the hell up. All right. Looks like we have got ourselves a bit of a loser, though. Whoever, all of you people that text on through Ryan Coogler and Michael B. Jordan, I hope vampires come to your house, bro. I hope vampires come to your house and you let them inside. Eh? How dare you, man? That's why I hate the text line sometimes, man. Anyways, that is one's got to go for your Tuesday morning. Hey, we are going to try and play same beige all together, all right? I don't know how this is all going to go.

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0: nowhere. You got the money check here. 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Tuesday, we're playing a little game called...
1: I gotta ask you one question.
2: Are we all on the same page?
0: Same page, man. I don't know how this one's gonna go because it's just me here. And it's usually a two-person game. However, we can play together, okay? I don't know if you're gonna be on the same page as I, but I'll give you my reasons for why I choose this as an answer, okay? Let's try and figure this out together, all right? How this goes is we're trying to say the same thing at the same time. Let's all count down together and just yell it out, okay? Here we go, man. Your first scenario. You arrive at someone's house and you have to remove your shoes, but you have holy socks on. What do you do? Come on now. 3, 2, 1, take your socks off. People are going to look at you weirdly and say, just say, oh, man, I need to air my feet out, you know? But don't tell them, you know, that you got holes in your socks. Okay, just take your whole socks off. If your feet holding gang signs, probably don't do that. Okay, let's move on. A secret admirer at work has left a bouquet of flowers and chocolates on your desk. What do you do? Same page. 3, 2, 1, go to HR. Yes, indeed, that is harassment and stalking as well, which is also illegal here in New Zealand. Watch yourself, all right? Next one, here we go. You're on holiday, snorkeling in the ocean, and you see a shark swimming towards you. What do you do? 3, 2, 1, run away. Swim away as fast as you can. If you can, give it a little kick on the nose. Apparently, that's what drives them away, gets them scared. Hopefully, you were saying the same thing as I, okay? And we're all locked in sync, ready to roll, all right? We'll catch you guys after the news. I've got some Gas Watch also as well for your Tuesday. We'll suss that out in the next hour, man. Got some Jaro Local here. It's on New FM.

0: PM News at 7. Kia ora ana, I'm Levi Matautia Morgan. Med Service is warning people to stay off the southern coastlines of the North Island during large swells expected today. Waves of 7 to 8 metres are expected at high tide around the south coast of Wellington, southern Wairarapa, and around the eastern coast of the South Island. Meteorologist Lewis Ferris says the height and long period of swells will mean they have greater potential to run up beaches.
1: Won't be a good day to go out on any sort of southern coastlines, especially around Wellington. Don't take the dog for a walk. Don't go just to see the large waves roll in, because it is the type of situation where authorities might need to be getting in there, doing some sandbagging, doing whatever might be necessary.
0: The most severe waves are expected between 10 a.m. and 1 p.m. and Lewis Ferris says residents should heed local authorities' warnings. In other news, in Paymark says spending is lifting, but only because we're paying more on food and fuel. It says there was a $3.8 billion in payments processed on its network in May, up 1.2% on May 2025. But Chief Sales Officer Bruce Proffitt says that's not because people are shopping more.
2: When we look at the split of spend, much less being spent on homewares and clothing. All the growth is in food, fuel and liquor.
0: Bruce Proffitt says Canterbury and Waikato are doing comparatively better.
2: When we look at the split of spend, much less being spent on homewares and clothing. All the growth is in food, fuel and liquor.
0: Dance students from Unitec and New Zealand School of Dance come together tonight in collaboration of artistry and inspiring new works choreographed by professionals. Moana Showcase is among highlights of this year's Pacific Festival of Dance, providing students an opportunity to learn, exchange and be inspired by each other's artistry. Festival director Yosefa Inari says this year's event is a multicultural mix that enriches the tapestry of Pacific dance.
3: This year is very multicultural. We have works from Papua New Guinea artist Julia Gray, Uvean artist from Wallace and Futuna, Rituman and Niuean artist. One of my personal favourites is the Kiribati youth dance, Māori Wen.
0: Moana Showcase will be staged at the Mangere Arts Centre at 8 p.m. tonight. Turning to sports now, Tonga's Rugby Union CEO says Tonga and Samoa need more Moana Pasifika or similar professional pathways to bridge the gap between club rugby and international rugby for their players. Asea Aholele says Tonga Rugby has been the positive recipient of Moana Pasifika presence in the Super Rugby Pacific competition, with players transitioning from club rugby to national representation. He confirms there are ongoing discussions between Tonga, Samoa, New Zealand and Australia on rugby development plans, with the future of Moana Pasifika closely followed by the two island unions. Tonga's Prime Minister, Lord Whakawhanua, who served as the TRU President, reportedly met with New Zealand Foreign Minister Winston Peters and Samoa's Prime Minister in Apia last week on Moana Pasifika discussions. And that's PMN News at 7. For more Pacific news and sports, go to pmn.co.nz.
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6: Yes, it is the Morning Check for your Tuesday. We just hit your 7 o'clock hour, man. Just re-running solo today, so would love some company, all right? Everybody just falling off today, man. Quite sick. I don't know what's going on. Maybe it's a bit of the change of weather. Who knows? Maybe I'm going to get sick. No, actually, I'm saving my sick days. I'm trying to have a long, long holiday. Skid. Anyways, got a great show planned for you, as always. Got a great hour planned for you, as always, as well, man. But before we get into all of that, now, usually we tackle Tamaki Makaurau, but I just wanted to just show some love to all the other cities out there. And I gotta say, when I think about Auckland and Tamaki Makaurau, and I think it's a great city, by the way, I cannot go past the fact that when I praise, you know, we go through the gas hodge all the time, right? And when I've been praising some of these gas stations, like, oh my gosh, $3.01 a litre. That's crazy. That's amazing. I'm just checking out Wellington right now. And I gotta say, these are the normal prices that we should be having on the daily. Why are we paying more here up in the best city of all time? Here's what I'm talking about, right? MPD, Seaview, Wellington, $2.81 a litre. We're talking about MPD, Porirua, Wellington, $2.81 a litre. And then, if you're in Wellington, Petone, Pack and Save, $2.85 a litre. I thought, I was like, damn, man, Tommy Kimakota got the mean prices. I'm probably going to move down to Wellington. All right? That's probably why they're all happier than us up here. Who knows? Anyways, that is your Gas Watch for your Tuesday, representing for the Wellington side. If you're down there, you're tuned in to us, or you got Wellington fams, send that over to them immediately and get them to go there and fuel up and then come and visit you, possibly, because you could do that with those prices. Anyways, we're jumping back into it, man. Here is Mashan Brownskin. It's new film.

0: with brown skin.
1: Sean Brownskin, you got Riggs here for the Morning Shack for your Tuesday morning. Now, we're scrolling around TikTok last night, having a go look around, and I came across a job that I did not even know would be possible or even exist. Pencil sharpening. Pencil sharpening. There's a dude on TikTok and he goes around and he's sharpening pencils for other people. Now, I don't know if there's an art to it or whatever, but I'm thinking to myself, can't the people who buy the pencils do it themselves? He goes through and then he's like, okay, I need a certain sharpener. It's got a certain blade on it. And then afterwards, he's like, he pulls out the knife, sharpens it a certain way. I don't know what it does, but what happens when you run out of lead from that point of view, like that point right there? Do you have to send it back in for him to sharpen again? And then how much is he charging you guys to sharpen pencils? Something that you could do yourself. I was just like, what the heck? You can get paid to sharpen pencils? And also, it's the business booming. Are you the only person that's in this niche market? What makes you so special that you have to be the guy, the only dude who's sharpening pencils for other people? Also, what's the price, man? If it's a good pay packet to be doing this, I'm in the wrong industry, man. I'm in the wrong industry. So then I thought to myself, you know what? There are probably other jobs out there where you think to yourself, oh my gosh, I did not even know this existed. For me, I did not know that sharpening pencils was a job or was even a thing. I might need to start having a look at some of these other jobs. I would like to hear from you guys, man. 466 on the text line. What's a job that you didn't know existed? Hey, just like our bro who's sharpening pencils, I want to know more because I need to shift into different spaces or get another hustle going on as well, man. I might do some research on trying to sharpen some pencils. But 466 on the text line, 0800-223-103. What's a job that you did not know existed? Let's discuss that a bit more after this one here. Conscience, spring off your back. 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
2: Get to nobody ready, girl.

Chintz, break up your back. It's No Fame, the beat of the Pacific. We're talking all about jobs you didn't know existed. Holy smokes, man. I have gone down a little bit of a rabbit hole down TikTok ways. Saw this guy, and he sharpens pencils for a living. People send him pencils. And then I think these are like top tier pencils, you know, great wood, lead, all of that jazz or whatever. Anyways, he goes through, and it's like, there's a little bit of art form to it, right? So he's got like specific sharpeners, specific knives that he goes through. There's sort of like grading in between, like, okay, this one needs to be done a certain way. I did not know that there was so much effort and work that goes into sharpening these pencils. And then, what's the pay packet like, cuz? Is it good? Is it good money? Because I might want to get into that game as well, man. Help me out. You know? And is the market good? Is it booming? How many pencils do you got to sharpen per day? How many customers do you have? Also, thinking about it, eh? Like, just the amount of pencils that you have to go through. And then, if the person runs out of lead on that first sharpen, what do they do? Do they come back to you and then sharpen again? Or do you sharpen it at home? Oh, who knows? So many questions. But yes, a job that I did not know existed. So I asked you guys, man, 466 on the text line, 0800-223-103. What's a job that you did not know existed? Let's head over to the text line. Josh on the text line reckons someone gets paid to name paint colors. Dream job. How do you do that, eh? And then at what point do you get lazy? You know, baby blue, dream world. You know, like just coming up with forest, lake, such and such. Oh, beautiful. Whoever got that job, eh? You got to be creative as hell, because you got to double check, triple check if you haven't already named another color like that in another space. Also, wouldn't they just do it in, this is me just going off on a tangent here, wouldn't they just name it in like numbers and colors like they would do like on Adobe? Anyways, Mia's also on the text line. Professional mermaid, that's a real job. Yes, I saw a video of this girl and she's in a mermaid suit. She's swimming around, and then at some point I think she kind of loses her breath, or she just underestimates, you know, how long she's allowed to spend underwater. Next thing you know, she's ripping her tail off and she's going straight up trying to catch some air. Bit of a dangerous job right there. I hope you're getting paid some good money, mermaids. Also, not the mermaids you guys, the men are thinking about as well. Oh my gosh. Anyways, Sam's on the text line. People whose job is removing chewing gum from the footpath. Boring job, but you know what? Pays the bills and it's an easy job. You know what I mean? You don't have to take your work home. You don't have to answer emails once you're, you know, you can just chill. And it's easy. You're scraping off bubble gum. Not bad. Someone said chicken. Oh, I'm not saying that. I'm not saying that one. No. People who write fortune cookie messages. Guys, see what I mean? There's jobs that we don't even know exist, and we should be tapping into them. Whether it's a side hustle, maybe it's the real deal, the full-timer. We need to be looking at more of these, man, especially in this economic crisis right there, man. We got the morning tea coming up next. Here is Elena, Wants It. It's No Fame.

Once it's on UFM, the beat of the Pacific. You got Reese here on The Morning Shack. Time for a bit of morning tea, man. Now, KFC's founder, Colonel Sanders, we all know this guy, man. Dude with the white hair, the glasses, the old mustache goatee combo, all of that. Apparently, the property that he lived on in 1965 until his death in 1980 is making a unique piece of fast food history. Guys, you could potentially be living in this house, man. The house is expected to attract interest from both creators and KFC enthusiasts due to its connection to one of the most famous entrepreneurs in American history. Yes, very true, man. Sanders built his KFC empire into a global brand after finding success later on in life, becoming the icon to a massive business in business innovation, man. This is crazy, man. You could potentially own this guy's house, and it's up for sale for only $1 million. Only $1 million. Firstly, does it still look like those old school houses, or has it kind of been renovated? You know, and guarantee, man, there are some KFC enthusiasts. I look every time I go into the Mangere drive-thru. Oh, the same KFC enthusiasts. These guys could be interested in buying Colonel Sanders' old crib, man. That's crazy. But for $1 million, that's on the cheap side, man. For something that's like quite historical, you know. I mean, MJ's glove, Michael Jackson's glove, that must be worth at least $1 million, right? And then you're selling this house, there's got to be at least $5 million, you know, for those people who are like really down with the KFC, you know. And then also, yeah, are you going to live in it? Is it just one of those things where it becomes a tourist attraction? Could possibly be, man. I mean, you could really flip this around and make the most of it as well. But yeah, like I said, anyone out there interested in buying Colonel Sanders' old house, man, it's going up for $1 million. Imagine that. Going through the house and it just smells like KFC. You wake up, KFC. But they got candles for that now, guys. You can buy yourself a KFC candle and your whole house will smell like the herbs and spices. That is mental, man. That is your morning tea for your Tuesday morning. Let's jump back into it, man. Here is Ella Langley, Choosing Texas. It's all new.

Tinashe. It's Nasty. It's on UFM, the beat of the Pacific. Now, I just read this article, right? New Zealand ranked 13th in the world for the best government, according to Chandler Good Government Index. Out of 100 countries, New Zealand was considered 13th best government of all time. What are your thoughts on this, man? This was based on leadership and foresight, robust laws and policies, strong institutions, financial stewardship, attractive marketplace, global influence and reputation. Helping people rise was the other one as well. I don't know, man. I guess it's a tough one, right? Because I reckon around the world, there's also some more crazier stuff that's going on in other people's governments, right? But man, on the ground floor here, I look at some of these values here and I'm like, I don't know if we tick those kind of boxes, you know what I mean? Especially, you know, when you see the cost of living going on, and then you see the amount of job losses and the unemployment rate, people moving to Australia. I'm looking over here and go, helping people rise. I don't know, man. Whoever got this information on how this was possible, but I guarantee, like, I can admit though, you know, the government is not as bad as I would assume other places in the world, man. For real, it's a lot of worse things that's going on. You know what I mean? So yeah, but 13th. I don't know, man. 466 on the text line. 0800-223-103. I'll get your thoughts, man. We'll check you on the podcast as well when I read those out, man. But yeah, very interesting times. New Zealand ranked 13th out of 100 countries for one of the best governments of all time, man. How cool is that, eh? Let's jump back into it, man. Three houses down. We're going to be breaking down some lyrics after this. Wolf, what did he say? Let's do that after this. It's NorFM.

0: down. You got the morning shack here. Riggs riding solo for you Tuesday morning. You know how we do it, man, on a Tuesday. We play a little game called...
1: What did he say?
0: What did he say? It is the lyric breaking down game. I'm trying to figure out my words right now, man. But yes, it is time for us to break down lyrics to songs that we tend to sing in the car or out and about, maybe even on karaoke as well. And we like to ourselves, hey, man, I'm making up these lyrics, but I don't even know if they're the right ones. I find myself in that predicament every single time when I'm listening to music. I'm like, hey, I didn't actually know what that song is saying. And sometimes, I mean, most of the time, I'm too lazy to Google it or even too lazy to learn it. So I thought to myself, you know what? Let's make a segment and build it around this. I don't know how it's going to go. I think how I'll do it is I'll show you guys the song that I want to break down, right? And then we'll try and decipher the lyrics. I'll try and decipher the lyrics. And then in the next break, I'll look them up and then we can all read them out together, okay? But for today, man, this song has been it's been playing out everywhere. On the radio, I heard it a few times, online as well. And that song is this one.

0: Come on. Come on! What the hell is he saying? What the hell are you saying, Snow? Hey, let's listen to this again.
1: Informer,
0: you know, say that I'm a stormy, I go glam. I lick your bum bum down. Take the madness. I lick your bum bum down. What? Lyrics are these, bro. Lick your bum bum down. Informer. You know the snow gun, something, something, lick your blame. I'm assuming like it's a bit of like Jamaican in there, but I can't decipher what this is, man. 466 on the text line. Let us know what your thoughts are on this song for today's What Did He Say? I'll go grab the lyrics from this and then we'll all break it down together, eh? But yes, we'd love to hear from you guys, man. Here's Leo Soul. It's on New FM.

0: Leo Soul, it's on North FM, the beat of the Pacific. You're rocking with the Morning Shake here. Riggs, for your Tuesday morning, playing a little bit of a game called...
1: What did he say?
0: What did he say? The lyric breaking down game where we try and decipher lyrics that, I mean, we know the songs, but some certain parts in the song, we're too lazy to figure out what the lyrics are. And that's sad, man. We should be crediting the writers and doing them justice, okay? I find myself in these situations all the time, especially like, you know, karaoke or just singing out aloud in the car, maybe even at a concert, you know what I mean? You don't know what the hell they're talking about, but you're singing along, making up your own lyrics. No, no, no. It is time for us to do the writers some justice and try and figure this out together. Today we're breaking down Snow and

Very catchy, very likable tune. However, what did he say? Licky boom boom down. What the hell? I went away and I had a look at the lyrics. Okay, guys. I don't know how I'm going to be able to rap this because obviously, you know, my reading is terrible. But the chorus goes like this, okay? And for ma, you know, say daddy me snow, me go to blame. A licky boom boom down. Okay, that is actually the lyrics. Okay. Tinta say daddy me snow, me stab someone down the lane. A licky boom boom down. Informer, you know that daddy. Oh my gosh, see, I don't even know how to break this on down, man. But apparently, licky boom boom down can mean I'll beat him down or I'll gun him down. Oh damn, okay. You know, I was mocking that a little bit, but oh, there's some serious lyrics right there, man. Licky boom boom down. This should be the way that we say, hey, I'm gonna step you out, or hey, shh, wanna scrap? Instead, we need to throw that in the bin. Licky boom boom down's a new way to step someone out. That's crazy. Okay. Anyways, that's what the lyrics are. Okay. Informer. Your daddy say no me. Oh my gosh. See, I can't even break it down. You know, said the daddy. Me snow me. One to blame. A licky boom boom down. The only thing that I got out of that was licky boom boom down. All right. That's the new lyrics. We're doing that justice at least. That's my new saying from now on, bro. As soon as Gabs gets back, I'm going to say, shh, think boom, boom down or what? Let's get out of here, man. Here is Snow Informer. It's on news.

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So New Fame at the Beat of the Pacific. Hey, man, we'll catch you guys after the news, man. Don't forget, coming up, going to be giving away that Kara Coconut Care Package, all thanks to Kara with Kara That Curse. So stick around, man. Also, can't forget, we got Shaq Skull Packs. You got a problem, we try and solve it, man. We'll catch you guys in the 8 o'clock hour. Here's Noms Brown. 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

0: Human News at 8, Malo Lele. I'm Levi Mataltia Morgan. A Cook Islands resident in Ōwhiro Bay is preparing to evacuate ahead of predicted 9-metre waves along Wellington's southern coast. A state of emergency has been declared for the Paikawakawa southern and Omotu Kairangi eastern wards, and people are being urged to stay away from beaches, coastal roads, rocks and waterfront areas during those times. Thomas Tarirongo Wynn says his Pacific heritage gives him a deep respect for the ocean and will be leaving home soon.
1: We've lived in Rari. We're quite used to cyclones. We get used to the fact that if you live near the ocean, that the ocean can be quite dynamic. It's pretty serious. They had a big flood a little while ago, 2016, I think it was, and the water came right over and flooded houses. So that's concerning, and they reckon this one will be worse.
0: Meanwhile, Met Service is warning people to stay off the southern coastlines of the North Island during large swells expected today. Waves of 7 to 8 metres are expected at high tide around the south coast of Wellington, southern Wairarapa, and around the eastern coast of the South Island. Meteorologist Lewis Ferrest says the height and long period of the swells will mean they have a greater potential to run up beaches.
2: Won't be a good day to go out on any sort of southern coastlines, especially around Wellington. Don't take the dog for a walk. Don't go just to see the large waves roll in, because it is the type of situation where authorities might need to be getting in there, doing some sandbagging, doing whatever might be necessary.
0: The most severe waves are expected between 10 a.m. and 1 p.m. and Lewis Ferris says residents should heed local authorities' warnings. Solomon Islands Prime Minister Matthew Wale was hosted at a working breakfast by Foreign Affairs Minister Winston Peters in Auckland yesterday to discuss relations between the two countries as well as regional matters. The meeting set the tone ahead of Mr. Wale's bilateral meeting with Prime Minister Christopher Luxon last night, and Mr. Wale told media the meetings reaffirmed the strong and enduring partnership between the two countries and expressed appreciation for New Zealand's continued engagement in the Pacific. The south coastline of PNG's Manus Island has been buffeted by huge rafts of pumice created by a submarine volcano erupting in the Bismarck Sea. The volcano has been emitting a large steam plume since early May, while built-up lava has produced masses of pumice floating to the surface. A former Manus MP and crocodile hunter, Ron Knight, says some of the rafts and several kilometres in the area and have been pushed by tides and currents up against the island.
3: This is a disaster. You know, we were expecting tsunamis, and in fact, they turned around and got us another way. People cannot get their boats out from the beaches. It's impossible to put a motor down and run it. You can't pull a boat through it.
0: Rod Knight says the pumice rafts are devastating marine life and blocking local waterways. And turning to sports, and the coach of the Fiji men's national football team, Stefan Ovre, says giving young players the chance to taste international football now is the best way forward. Ovre included six under-20 players in the Fiji side that lost 2-1 to Vanuatu on Sunday in Port Vila in game one of the two-match FIFA international friendly clash. He says players like 16-year-old Micah Doe, who featured in the OFC Pro League recently for Bulla FC, is one of the country's future stars, so involving him and others now on the senior national team is important. Fiji and Vanuatu will meet again on Tuesday in the second and the final game of the friendly encounter. And that's PMN News at 8. For more Pacific news and sports, go to pmn.co.nz.
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6: Yeah, it is The Morning Shack for your Tuesday, 9th of June 2026, man. Got Riggs on the show today. No producer Louie, no Gabs, but that's all good, man. Hopefully these guys get well enough to come back tomorrow, man. Honestly, there's some sort of something going around in the air. Make sure that you're out there and you're looking after yourself, okay, guys? Look after yourself. Make sure that you're staying hydrated, taking all your meds or whatever. All right? Be safe. Anyways, got a jam-packed hour for you, 8 o'clock, man. Oh, my day. So much going on, including Shaq's golf backs and your chance to pick up a Kara coconut care package. All thanks to our friends over at Kara. Okay, man? Heaps going on. But before we get into all of that, man, I had a very bad experience with my missus yesterday. I don't want to say this all day, man, but her driving is driving me up the wall, man. Okay, I want to break this down a little bit more after this one here. Bruno Mars, I Just Might. It's on new.

Bruno Mars, I Just Might. It's on all fam at the Beat of the Pacific. You're rocking with the Morning Shake here. Got Riggs riding solo for your Tuesday morning. And, you know, man, love my missus. You know, she's great. However, the driving could be a little bit better, eh? Not gonna lie. Not being that guy. Yesterday, oh man, we went to Korean barbecue for dinner. She wanted a shout out, say, because she hadn't seen us for a minute. She'd been so busy with schooling and other things going on, man. So, like, she's been active, be busy, doing her thing. And she said, you know, I want to take you guys to Korean barbecue. I was like, okay, cool. Very nice. Thank you. Thank you, sugar mama. Anyways, we jump in the car to go. It's about like 6 o'clock and the table was booked for 7. So we're like, oh, you know what? Let's just cruise into town. Oh my days, the amount of traffic that was going on. It was mental, man. I was like, oh, why did we leave at this time, man? But yeah, it was a bit of a long journey. However, man, my missus, she likes to, like, honestly, she thinks that she's in Tokyo Drift pretty much, man. I should be playing this song here. This is what, like, she honestly thinks that she's in Fast and Furious movie or something, man. She drives to the speed limit, but the way she drives is, like, aggressive, man. She's got her indicator on, moving into certain lanes. She's not doing anything illegal, but, man, I'm on the edge of my seat because I feel like, oh, damn. Yeah, no, at some point, could be bad for anyone. I get a little bit scared, that's all, you know. She's driving what I would assume is safe, but in my head, I get a little bit freaked out. That's all, okay? And I wanted to play a little bit of a game here, okay? We're going to open up the floodgates a little bit here. But what song best represents your partner's driving? Okay, for me, I've gone with this one here. Now, this might seem like a little bit too full on, but this is the song that reminds me of my partner's driving. Honestly, man, that's how it feels. I feel like I'm heading off. Sayonara, Kakitiano. Yeah, no? That is the song that represents my partner's driving. Every time I hear it, I go, yeah, that's, we should play this song every time you're driving the car. I want to hear from you guys, though. 466 on the text line. What song best represents your partner's driving abilities? You know, every time they jump in the car or they jump in the driver's seat, this is the song that reminds you of their driving. All right, man, let's break it down some more after this one here. Church and AP. It's AKL Girls on New.

girls. You got the morning shake here, Riggs, for your Tuesday. Talking all about what song best describes your partner's driving, whether they're male or they're female. For me, my missus, we went to Korean barbecue last night and the traffic was mental, man. It's, you know, we're cruising from Mangere into town and she's driving what I would assume she thinks is safe, and it probably is. But I just, for some reason, I just get on edge because she's so like aggressively driving, you know. Out from the outside, she's probably driving normal, but in the car, it feels like it's really intense, man. Almost feels like she thinks she's in a bloody Fast and the Furious movie of some sort, you know what I mean? So this is the song that I came up with. It feels like I'm hitting there.

Honestly, man, I can't complain though. You know, I probably one of the slowest drivers on the planet. You know, probably why she hates me driving, if anything. But you know what? I thought we'd head over to the text line 466. I'd load them up as well, and you let me know what song best represents your partner's driving. You know, every time you hear the song, you're like, yeah, this reminds me of my partner's driving. We got me on the text line. She says this song reminds her of her partner's driving. These are my kind of people. Nice and slow, cruising. You know, I don't care if there's a massive line behind me. I'm taking my time. I'm taking it nice and slow. Mia, shout out to your partner. I'm feeling that one, okay? We've also got Sam on the text line. Sam says, my missus, this is what she reminds me of, this song. Oh, she's a killer, killer. Wow, that is crazy. That's K1. She's a killer. I hope she hasn't, like, you know, roadkill or any of that kind of stuff, you know? Ran over any little possums or whatever. I guess it's you over them, really, eh? Another text has come on through from Connor. He reckons this song is reminds him of his missus driving. Now shut up and drive. Always yapping, eh? Always yapping. It's like, bro, stop the yapping and can you just drive the car? That is mental, man. Also, we've got Jaden on the text line as well. He reckons this is my missus on the daily. Reminds him of his missus. Sometimes I think I'm crazy, a little insane, a little old. Then I wake up whenever I hear them shots go off. I'm in the ghetto where they pack every metal and it's cold. Oh, yo, where that is crazy.

Man, bit of road rage going on there. 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We're all going to get in trouble, eh? We're all going to get in trouble. I know my missus is going to be texting me, what are you talking about my driving yet? Next time you can walk. Anyways, appreciate the texts right there, man. When we do come back, we got Shaq's got backs. It's happening after this one here. SZA, Hate You. It's on New.

0: SZA, Hate You. It's on NorFM, the beat of the Pacific. You got Reeks here on the Morning Shack for your Tuesday.
1: Shack's got backs. If you've got a problem, we try and solve it.
0: Yeah, Shack's got backs for another week. You know how it goes, man. Problems, problems, problems. And we're trying to solve it one piece at a time, man. We tend to get a little bit crazy here in the studio. However, we always have amazing advice from others who are constantly, you know, chiming in and helping out the people. That's what we're here for, okay? None of this other rubbish, you know. And I'm quite glad that Gabs isn't here because she's the number one culprit when it comes to laughing at people's problems, okay? So let's all break this down together. Hopefully, I can get some good advice for you, this person as well. Let's read this letter, right? It says, Shaq's got backs. Hey team, I got a tricky situation here and I'm hoping you can help. I've just got my dream job working at this fancy airline. Not Air New Zealand, by the way. I don't want to say because I'll get found out easily. Okay. Anyway, I've only just started the job and I'm loving every minute of it. But guys, my freaking ex works here too. I only just found out a few days ago. I want to be an adult about it, but the way we finished was pretty ugs. We were in such a toxic relationship. He was a high school sweetheart, so we have a bit of a history. But I'm starting to feel a bit angsty knowing that he's around. It's just a yuck feeling, and I hate that it's happening at the new job I love. I don't want this to ruin my experience here, but it's starting to get to me. I'm worried I might fold and leave the job. Help! What should I do? Nobody at work knows that we know each other, let alone dated. So I'm trying to keep this as cleanly as possible. Oh my days, eh? What do? You give up your dream job because someone that you had a bad experience with back in the days is working at that same place too. Oh, yeah, boy. I'll be honest, man. As an adult, you probably want to stick it out, especially with a job that is your dream job. And you potentially could be going to, you know, if you stick it out, other places in the company as well. You know, you just, whatever position you're in now could potentially take you to higher and better places. You know, and it's all about just being an adult and addressing the situation. That's what I would do personally. I'd be like, pull that person aside, say, hey, look, I work here too now. Let's just keep it civil. Let's just, you know, let the past be the past. Let's start off fresh. And I would love it if you didn't mention that we used to go out back in the days. Up to you if you do want to mention it, but that would be the best way to show me that we are getting off on the right foot. Hey, that's like a olive branch to say, yeah, you know what, I'm gonna be like, yeah, cool, I agree with that. That's gonna show me, that's gonna prove to me that we're on the same page and that, you know, we good. That's just my thoughts, okay? 466 on the text line, 0800-223-103. What should the sis do, man? We need to put our powers together. Send the mana. Put their hands in the air. Send the mana immediately, all right? I'm going to read out some of your texts. Oh, you can give us a call as well. 0800-223-103. Let's do that after this here. Josh Tatofi. It's on NorFM.

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1: Shaq's got backs. If you've got a problem, we try and solve it.
0: Yeah, Shaq's got backs for another week. Oh, problems, problems, problems. Hey, what do in life? You come to the Morning Shaq, actually, is that's what you do. And you try and get a bit of advice, okay? Let's break it down for those who are just tuning on in. Okay, we got a letter from the sis. She got her dream job at this airline. It's not Air New Zealand, by the way. But it's her dream job, man. She loves every bit of it. It's beautiful, man. You know? Especially trying to find joy in the world. Especially when it comes to mahi as well. She says that she's enjoying her time there. However, she just found out that her ex also works there. They didn't have a good send-off. It wasn't the best. And it was a bit of a toxic one. They were going out back in the days from school. And yeah, it's a bit of a rough one. And she doesn't know kind of what to do. She's at her wit's end where she thinks that she should just leave and just be done with it. I said, if you're an adult, you know, and it happened such a long time ago, maybe you can pull them aside and just say, hey, I really enjoy this job. Can we just try and be civil? We don't have to be best friends. We don't have to try and piece it up or whatever. Just be civil. Just be in a professional work environment. And that's that. You know what I mean? We ain't going to the work drinks after together. We're not going to hang out after work. We're not buddy-buddy or anything like that. It's just leave it at that. And what I would put forward is like, to show that you are down and that you do, you're rolling with me, just don't tell anyone that we used to date, okay? Because that would just also annoy the heck out of me. You know, that's what I would put in place, okay? Well, let's head over to the text line. It's really up to you guys, man. Let's get your guys' thoughts. Mia, back on the text line. Girl, don't quit your dream job because of a man you already broke up with once. Yeah, Mia, I'm with you on that one, man. You're going to lose something that is so important to you over this. It's crazy. Josh is on the text line again. Best revenge is getting paid and thriving. Ooh, Josh, I'm with you, man. Someone said, hey, just be careful you don't catch feelings again. There's a reason why you broke up. Ah, I'm with you. I hear you. That's the worst thing, right? Toxic relationship. And then usually those kind of things like kind of start mixing in with your work, you know, your work ethic. And then that's when everything just goes topsy-turvy. So yes, I would stay away from that as well. Emma on the text line, if he isn't bothering you, don't create a problem that doesn't exist yet. Yeah, I'm with you, Emma. Just leave it alone, pretty much. You know what I mean? Sam's also on the text line. I worked with my ex 2 years ago, for 2 years. Strictly business, it can be done. Yeah, just set your boundaries up, man. I'm loving what's going on the text line, man. Leilani on the text line, imagine leaving your dream job and he stays. Absolutely not. Yeah, why does he get to have the dream job and not you? You know what I mean? Leilani, oh, everybody on the text line, man. See, this is what happens when Gab's not here. Hey, we all got our thinking caps on and we're all on the same page. I'm with you, man. Beautiful advice come through on the text line, man. Hey, when we do come back, we got a chance to pick up a Kara Coconut Care package. All thanks to Kara Wolf. Kara that cause! Let's do that after Twister. Next to you, what's on new?
2: Yeah. Twister.

0: Twister next to you. It's on NorFM, the beat of the Pacific. Reeks here, rolling solo for the Morning Shack on a Tuesday. And we are playing a game called
1: Cara That Could.
2: Sponsored by Cara.
0: Yeah, it is. Cara That Could. It is your chance to win a Cara Coconut Care Package. All thanks to our good friends over at Cara. They got some Cara Coconut Milk, Coconut Water, Coconut Cream. And we're trying to hook you on up, man. Very simple, very easy. All you got to do is let me know what dish we are serving out based on the recipe or the ingredients that I deliver to you, okay? This is what happens when producer Louis is away, by the way. The phone lines are down and I do not know how to work them. Also, my friend KC, who is he's the lead guy over in the IT department. He's in Niue enjoying his time. So you know what? It's just me. Text on through to 466 if you got the answer and I will pick a winner in the next break. All right. Here's what you're working with. Okay. This is a traditional Samoan dessert, which is made of a starchy base such as taro, pumpkin, cassava. Okay. It's baked with flour and coconut cream and generously smothered in a rich, sticky coconuts caramel sauce. That sounds really nice, by the way. I'm licking my lips thinking, ooh, I want Cara That Could. Anyways, if you know exactly what the dish is, give us a text to 466, all right? I'll read this out one more time, okay? A traditional Samoan dessert made of starchy base. It's baked with flour and coconut cream and generously smothered in a rich, sticky coconut caramel sauce. 466 on the text line if you do know. And we'll hook you on up with that Cara Coconut Care Package. All right, let's do that after this one here. Tyron, it's honestly, it's on new.

0: Tyron, honestly, it's on No Fame at the Beat of the Pacific. You're rocking with the Morning Shack here for your Tuesday.
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0: Yeah, it is. Cara that cuz. Your chance to pick up a Cara Coconut Care package from Cara, who have the best milk, the best cream, the best water. Sorry, getting a bit carried away there. I need to have some of this Cara Coconut water in order to bring me to life at the moment. But yes, all you have to do is guess the dish based off the recipe or ingredients that I hand you over, okay? Phone lines are down at the moment, but that's okay. You can text on 30466 with your answer. Here's your description one more time again, okay? It is a traditional Samoan dessert made of a starchy base. It's baked with flour and coconut cream, then generously smothered with a rich, sticky coconut caramel sauce. Yummy, yum, yum. Guys, if you know exactly what that dish is, 466 on the text line. Would love to hear from you. Someone said, is that coconut buns? No, not coconut buns, sorry. Someone said, is it Samoan pineapple pie? Did I mention there was pineapple in there? Hey, did you use your tarting? I'm joking, man. Somebody said, is it Povimasima? Sometimes I think you guys do this on purpose just to PMO. It's working, by the way, okay? But yes, we do have a bit of a winner. If your phone number ends in 081, congratulations. You have just picked yourself up a Cara Coconut Care Package. Today's dish was Fa'usi. Sorry if I pronounced that wrong, but Fa'usi is the name of this Samoan dish. It looks really nice. This is the first time I've ever seen this, by the way. And oh my days, that looks nice. It's almost like a caramel slice. No, I'm not saying it is, but sort of on that vibe. I really need to taste this caramel sauce though. I'm a sucker for that kind of stuff. So yes, if your number does end in 081, congratulations, man. We're going to get your details and hook you on up with that Cara Coconut Care Package. Do not stress if you missed out today. We back at a game. What's your Thursday? And we're going to hook you up all over again. Massive shout out to Cara for coming to the party and hooking us on up so that we can hook you on up, man. Here is Bobby Valentino, Slow Down. It's on New.

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1: Hey, where are you two off to?
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13: Kia ora, Aotearoa. Good news. 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

0: PM News at 9. Bolivunaka, I'm Levi Matautia Morgan. A Wellington resident is preparing to evacuate ahead of forecast major swells along the capital's southern coast. Met Service warns waves could rise to 9 metres and higher than 10 metres on the Wairarapa coast, and a mandatory evacuation order has been issued for waterfront properties, and affected residents must leave before 9 a.m. Thomas Tarirongo Wynn has lived in Orfiro Bay since October and says they've been putting sandbags around their house.
1: We literally look straight out to the Cook Strait. We're fortunate we're in a little bit of a bay. It takes out some of the power of the waves, but yeah, the ocean will do what the ocean wants to do.
0: She's a familiar face to some in South Auckland after running in last year's local elections, and now Henrietta DeVoe is setting her sights on Parliament. The real estate agent is putting her hand up to contest the Otahuhu seat in this year's general election on an ACT Party ticket. She says ACT Party delivers policies that resonate with Pacific people on issues like cost of living pressures. And Henrietta DeVoe says the ACT Party's libertarian lean align with her Christian principles.
2: As a Christian, it's inherent that we all have free will and it's a gift from God. Libertarian values align with my Christian values as well. If you value the gift of free will and freedom, freedom to make your decisions, ACT Party is the party for you.
0: The Chilean government has announced it will remove protections on Indigenous land, which may include Rapa Nui. In a speech last week, Chilean President José Antonio Kast said the government intended to remove land use restrictions on Indigenous land while allowing for it to be leased and mortgaged. Rapa Nui activist Ireti Eteavea is part of a group that has filed an urgent appeal with the UN Special Rapporteur.
3: We still have a frame of time to complain and stop it. And the way to do that is with signature support. And with that, we can do something at the international arena and at the Chilean Congress.
0: He says this could create perverse incentives where landowners are pressured to put their property on the market. And dance students from Unitec and the New Zealand School of Dance come together tonight in a collaboration of artistry and inspiring new works choreographed by professionals. Moana Showcase is among the highlights of this year's Pacific Festival of Dance, providing students an opportunity to learn, exchange and be inspired by each other's artistry. Festival director Yosefa Inari says in a world marked by uncertainty and global unrest, dance matters. He says this year's event has an impressive multicultural lineup of artists that enrich the tapestry of Pacific dance.
4: This year is very multicultural. We have works from Papua New Guinea artists, Julia Gray, Uvean artists from Wallace and Futuna, Rituman and Niuean artists. One of my personal favourites is the Kiribati youth dance, Māori Wen.
0: Moana Showcase will be staged at the Mangere Arts Centre at 8 p.m. tonight. And that's PM News at 9. For more Pacific news and sports, go to pmn.co.nz.
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6: Good morning, Shaq.
7: Yeah, good morning, good morning. It is Good Morning Shaq for you Tuesday. Got Reese here flying solo for the 9th of June 2026. Oh, man, it has been one heck of a show. Guys, I just want to say thank you so much for rocking and rolling with me, man. I thought I was alone here, but no. Text line is blowing up regardless. Something that I do want to apologize for is my Ngangana Samoa there, man. We just had Samoan language week. Apparently, it's Fa'aosi. But I was saying Fa'aosi. My bad. My bad. Okay? Apologies for that. Fa'aosi, I think, it's the better pronunciation. Anyways, got a jam-packed hour for you regardless. Sending you home for your 9 o'clock hour, man. Heaps going on, including your International Day. We're still going to debrief. Break it on down, and I also wrap it up as well, man. It's going to be a great show. We'll jump back into the music. Got some Post Malone on ways as well as some Tomorrow People. Here's a new one from Sid Diamond. It's Love. It's on North FM. Good morning, everybody.
8: I need you to be my peace, my safe space. When I return, because these streets ain't a safe place. It's texting on my soul, I need to meditate. With you by my side, no need to medicate. They say that pressure make a dime and you dead without it. To tell the truth, I couldn't walk on this path without you. Now with all of the chaos to be around me. When I step inside the house, cut a key, it helps me to release. Cause my lifestyle isn't perfect. Which means that I'm out here putting work in for my team. And it's you, him, him and her. I'll see, so I gotta withstand the world.

660. We made it. Oh, we're almost there. We haven't made it fully there, but yeah, we're almost. All right. Yes, it is the Morning Shake for your Tuesday. And something that I've just been thinking about over the last maybe week or so. It's probably happened from King's birthday, actually, that's kind of triggered this off. But seeing that the Queen has passed away, do we need to have her on the $20 bill? Or should we change that up a little bit? Well, how much would that cost in order to change the print on that one? I get it. Sir Rutherford, Sir Ernest Rutherford's passed away, as well as, you know, Sir Edmund Hillary. Yeah, I get it. Those people have also passed away as well. I just feel like, you know, in this day and age, I mean, those guys were New Zealanders, whereas the Queen, she wasn't a New Zealander, right? She's from England. And I think maybe it's time for a little bit of a switch up. Who needs to get on their $20 bill? You know what I mean? I saw this very interesting post on Facebook as well, saying that maybe we should have the Maori Queen on our $20 bill. And I was like, oh, you know what? It's been I don't know if there has ever been anyone from Maori descent actually on our bills. And maybe that could be something that we could lean into a little bit more, because, yeah, I saw a little bit of an AI picture put together with her face on the $20 bill. It looks cool, man. I was like, ooh, maybe that could be the next thing. You know what I mean? And that's no disrespect to the Queen. I know she passed away. Rest in peace. But, you know, times are changing, man. You know, I guarantee anyone who's like the YNs, the youngins out there, they'll be looking at the $20 note going, Mom, who the hell is this lady? They'll probably be saying the same thing about Sir Edmund Hillary or Sir Ernest Rutherford. But those guys did some crazy things. They did some amazing things for New Zealand. First to climb the Mount Everest, and then first to split the atom. What did the Queen, first thing the Queen did? I don't know. I don't know. And I don't want to get too into it because I might get cursed. However, I do feel like it is time for a bit of a switch up, a bit of a change up with who's sitting on the $20 bill, at least the $20 bill. Okay? Would love to know your thoughts, man. Because there's also like so many superstars and people that have come, you know, after the Queen and done amazing things, whether it's in the film industry, sports as well. Oh, there's too much to name, man. But I would love to hear from you guys, man. 466 on the text line. I'll read those out in the podcast as well. But would love to get your thoughts on if there is a bit of a change. Should we be putting somebody else, someone new, on the $20 bill, man? Let's jump back into the music. Got your International Day coming up as well. Bow Wow in the mix as well. It's some Kanan. Here is 660. We made it. It's on North End.

0: Bow Wow. You can get it all. It's on North FM, the beat of the Pacific. Quite fitting for today.
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0: The International Day for the 9th of June. World Pet Memorial Day. World Pet Memorial Day is a heartfelt occasion dedicating and honouring cherished pets that have left paw prints in our hearts. It's a day to remember our furry companions who brought us joy, comfort and unconditional love into our lives. Whether it's a loyal dog at the door, a playful cat curling up on the couch, or a beloved animal friend, and their absence is deeply felt. It's our time to remember our loved pets, man. I've been through a few over my time. I want to give a massive ass shout out to the first dog that I knew, Cody. Massive dog, by the way, when I was a kid. I forgot what breed he was. Anyways, first came Cody. Then we had another dog. His name was Buddy. I think he got run over on the road. He was a little, like one of those little, not a chihuahua, but he was a little dog. He was a little bit annoying too, by the way. Barking all the time and always wanting to play. And I was, because I'm only a kid, I was like, oh, I used to kick him. Not bad, not being proud of that one, but I used to kick him on the, get away from me. Next up, this was my dog. I would say this was my dog. Snoop. Snoop Dogg, not the rapper Snoop Dogg. I had a dog named Snoop. It wasn't actually my dog, it was my uncle's dog. But honestly, me and Snoop spent so much time together, man. I felt like that was personally my dog. He used to live at my nana's house. And one day, Snoop, he got out the gate. And then he went to, you know, go for a little bit of a wander. He went to one of the bad sides of the neighborhood where there's heaps of other dogs. He lost his eye. He lost his eye, man. He was the only dog who had one eye on the street. Poor Snoop, man. Missed that dude, bro. Rest in peace, Snoop. Wherever you are, making the world a happy place. Just know that I miss you and I love you, bro. Then came my other dog. This was a dog that actually lived at my house. It was my sister's dog. And he was part of the family as well, Axel. Poor Axel, man. Love that dude as well, man. Big beast of a dog. A very good guard dog. Bit dangerous a little bit sometimes when guests would come around. But still a good guard dog regardless. I know sometimes it'd be so annoying, be barking on the road. But you know what? I had to love that dude because he was the first dog that we actually had as a pet on our family land, you know. And then our current dog, which is once again not my dog, but it's my sister's new dog. Her name is Kimchi. And honestly, I hate her. She's hell of annoying, man. Honestly, I'll go over home. She's barking at me. I'm going, bro, I used to live here. I lived there before you. I say, bring back Snoop. Go out there, celebrate those love pets of ours. All right, jumping back into the music, man. Ready to debrief? We'll do that. After Maya, got some Queenie in the mix as well. Here's Razé. Your plan, North FM.

0: My ASAP, it's on NoFM, the Beat of the Pacific. Gabs, it's just me on the Morning Shake here for your Tuesday, and it's time for us to debrief. Woo! Lots to get through. No, not really. It's just me, man. Got a few problems here and there. Not my problem, sorry. It's people who text in here and there, and they just want to vent. I don't really give any advice. Someone said, guys, I just want to vent out about my grandparents. They're always making me do all the jobs straight after school. Like, please, let me have at least an hour's rest and I'll get on to it. Hey, I'm not here to pass on any sort of advice, just reading it out, okay? Thank you for your text right there. Someone said, thinking about my pet, her name was Sally. She was our goldfish and she had a big tumor on her left side. Rest in peace, Sally. I had a goldfish as well. I forgot their names. There was actually two of them. Can't remember their names, by the way. They weren't my goldfish either. They were my aunties. Someone's also texted on through. Hey, guys, just want to give a massive shout out to my pussycat. Grr. Oh, wow. Interesting. Don't ever text that again, okay? Don't ever text that again. Want to give a massive shout out to my dog. She got into a dog fight and she lost. Oh, wow. Someone said, my neighbor ate my dog. Oh, shut up. Shut up. We're getting out of here, bro. That's enough. Almost ready to wrap up on the show. Catch you guys after Sean Brownskin, NoFM.
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1: Michonne Brownskin, it's on No FM, the beat of the Pacific. 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
1: Come on now. Loving leaving you, man. What a shift, what a day. Hopefully the team's back on deck tomorrow. But yeah, get well soon, team. All right, and don't come here with your heebie-jeebies. If you need another day off, do not stress, because I had so much fun hanging out here on my own, listening to my jams with the Morning Shack listeners, okay? They love me, all right? They love me. I'm starting to sound like Donald Trump all of a sudden. Anyways, appreciate you guys for texting on through. I honestly thought it was going to be a bit of a dead show because, I don't know, people just don't want to listen to me on my own. But grateful regardless, man. I'm going to head on out of here. What am I getting up to? I don't know, but the sun is beaming out here. It is inviting me to go outside and enjoy my life, man. Hard out. I will do that. I will do that. But yes, appreciate you guys for tuning on in, man. Do stick around. Mon is in the building next. Can't forget about Sia and Henry for the rush. Want to see what those guys are up to from 2 p.m. and onwards, man. Loving and leaving you, letting you get into the rest of your day. If you did miss anything out on the podcast or you're looking for some exclusive content, text the word SHACK to 466. Could hook you up off some exclusive putty yaddy yaddies and all of that. Also, check out our Instagram, man, at The Morning Shack. Got some banger content over there as well, man. We're going to love and leave you. Let you get into the rest of your day. Here is Dr. Hook. When you're in love with a beautiful woman. All right, I'm out of here, man. We'll see you guys tomorrow. Bye.

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traffic alert as well as your weather update for this hour. Plus also, speaking of the Morning Shack crew, later on we'll be talking about the Shack's Got Back situation. What kind of advice do we have to give to the

New FM, the beat of the Pacific, on your new daily, making our way through the music lineup for your 10 a.m. hour. 2 minutes away from 20 past 10, and you're tuning on in right here. Currently, at the moment, for your phrase of the day. Last week, we spent time celebrating Samoan Language Week. Now, this week, we are focusing back on what are we going to do to inspire and motivate us. And now, something that I heard on my way into work this morning was usually there's a person that I follow online, and they love to do Tuesday tips. And you know, this morning's one, it was really, really nice to see a different side of them, and it was vulnerability. And you know, when you're out there and whatever you may be doing, it's okay to be vulnerable. And also, it's okay to not have days where you feel like showing up, or, you know, it's just been a hard week. Like, especially if you've got a job that requires you to constantly be on all the time, in the sense of, you know, you could be on customer service, hospitality, you could even be, I don't even know, talking to lots of different people in all sorts of spaces. And sometimes that can get a bit, you know, overwhelming, overstimulating, or just draining. And this is your sign to say it's okay not to feel like, oh man, I just really don't want to put a smile on. And you know, it's not the end of the world if you don't want to. And I thought, you know, something to say out there is just keep going, in the sense of it's okay, you can still have those days and it's not the end of the world. And so something to remember wherever you go, especially for a Tuesday, is that, you know, sometimes you just don't feel like doing anything, and that's okay. Coming back into our music, we got Keisha Cole, Common Kings, Imani J on Waze right here on

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Moving on over to your traffic alerts. Silverdale to the city by State Highway 18, 16 and 1. 17 to 34 minutes Albany to Monaco. Monaco back out to Albany. All motorways 24 to 42 minutes. Helensville to the city by State Highway 18, 1. 32 to 50 minutes. Te Aritu to Monaco. Monaco back out to Te Aritu. All motorways 18 to 25 minutes. And last but not least, Bombay to the city and city back out to Bombay. All motorways is probably going to take you around about 28 to 46 minutes. That is your gas watch and your traffic alerts. Missed out on any of that, you can head on over to the text line of 466 traffic and all of those details can be sent out to you as well. Looking back into the music, Imani J. Kehlani on Waves right here, Common King's.

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0: New FM, the beat of the Pacific on your new daily. Slowly wrapping on up your 10 a.m. hour. We still got Kehlani, TJ Del Tour on ways. But right here, we got your weather watch. And this morning here in Tamaki, it's saying a high of 17 degrees, a low of 6. Fine apart from chance of a morning shower. Gusty southwesterlies easing this afternoon. Looking at the next couple of days, we are in for some beautiful weather. All I see is sunshine. But, you know, here in Tamaki, you just never ever know with the weather. So making sure you always keep an eye out just in case it changes suddenly. Other than that, that is your weather forecast for this morning. Heading back into it with some ads. Back again for your 11 a.m. hour right here on New Daily.
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2: Our letter comes from a female. She's in her late 20s at the moment and she has dwarfism, which means she's a smaller person. However, she's trying to find love at the moment. She is getting a little bit jealous and a little bit annoyed at men who have dwarfism and are dating normal heighted females.
3: Mm-hmm. Sis, I can relate. I'm struggling too.
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4: 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Complaints must be lodged within 20 working days of the broadcast date. 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
5: 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It turns bland into brilliant, simple into succulent. It will turn a classic island flavored dish into an empty island flavored dish.
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1: New FM, the beat of the Pacific. Good morning. Morena to everybody tuning on in. Hope you're having a beautiful Tuesday, wherever you are and whatever you may be doing. Coming on through in this hour, we are getting into your Shaq Scott back situation. Now, this was shared earlier on this morning, but you know what? I always believe that here on the New Daily, we have the best advice to give. So we're going to be getting into that, talking about what has been going on with this situation. Stick around, we'll be getting into it around about 11:30 right here on New. Looking at the music lineup, Tyron, Shinseer and Sun and Water on Ways on New FM.

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If you're looking for something to do, listen on in, because I think this is a show you shouldn't miss out. And there's a new play, a world premiere actually. It's on the ASB Waterfront Theatre in Auckland. It's called Sons of Vau, and it's about a father who comes from nowhere to New Zealand and brings his three sons. It's a coming of age story for these brothers who have a really tough father. It's about survival, resilience, but also forgiveness. And the play stars Hans Fatvaijia Jackson, Ipene, Bob Sevilla, and Brett Taifu, as well as Biula Kowale. It's an award-winning script by Vela Manusote and a deeply personal story. He's directing it alongside Anapela Polataivau, who stars in the movie Tina. And it's going to be a moving, powerful, thought-provoking show. It's on from 18th of June to 5th of July. And honestly, I'm so excited, because I'm going to be going along, and you can head to atc.co.nz to book your tickets and choose the Mafana option to the cart and get $30 tickets. Sons of Vau ASB Theatre in Auckland from 18th of June to the 5th of July. If you missed out on any of that info, text on through Play and I can send you out those details to 466. Right here, it's Finn Groover, Tequila on UFM.

Right here with you, Girl Mon, and we're getting into your Shaq's Got Back situation. Now, it goes something like this. Hey team, I've got a tricky situation, hoping you could help. I've just got my dream job working for this fancy airline, not Air New Zealand, by the way. I don't want to say because I'll get found out easily. Anyway, I've just started the job and loving every minute of it. But guys, my ex works here too. I only just found out a few days ago. I want to be an adult about it, but the way we finished was pretty uggs. We were in such a toxic relationship. He was a high school sweetheart, so we have a bit of history, but I'm starting to feel a bit of angsty knowing he's around. It's just a yuck feeling, and I hate that it's happening in a new job I love. I don't want to ruin my experience here, but it's starting to get to me, and I'm worried I might fold and leave the job. Help, what should I do? Nobody at work knows we know each other, let alone dated, so I'm trying to do this as cleanly as possible. Ooh, what do you think? We're going to go into some music. We'll be back again on the text line. Let me know. 466 right here on you.

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And now, long story short, somebody texted on through saying that they've got their dream job working for an airline, and their ex is there, and you know, the breakup was pretty messy, high school sweethearts, and she's just absolutely gutted because she loves her job right now. Nobody knows that they dated, and let alone know each other, but they're there at the workplace, same workplace. And so she was basically reaching out saying, help, what should she do? Nobody at work knows, and she wants to just keep things as clean as possible. And on the text line, a few people have texted on through, actually, and given different kinds of, I guess, insight into what they would do. Personally, before we get into the text lines, I would just leap. Nah, kidding. I wouldn't. I would actually, I'm very much the type of person that's in the past, it stays in the past. And if nobody knows, then that's it. Leave it like that. No one needs to know. You just carry on doing what you can do. And especially not revolving your whole world around what has happened. And I guess there's still, you know, feelings there. But hey, you just got to keep on moving and pushing on through. So that personally, something I would do is just stay in the job. And yeah, just keep showing up, doing what you like to do, and not really focus on what they're doing as well. And so on the text line, looking back here, somebody has texted on through saying leave. They wouldn't even bother. There's always plenty of other jobs to come. Another perspective has said, for the sis, she should just keep on going and not worry about him, and hopefully ask if you can be put into different teams. I don't even know if that, can that work at airlines? Or just make sure that you guys don't ever have to pass each other. But a text came on through that I thought was a nice perspective, and it was a guy's perspective, and it says this. Guy's perspective, biggest flex you can do is just do you and thrive in your new job. Let him question if he should leave, knowing you're winning at life and living to the fullest without him, not the other way around. And I thought that was the best, and that is why here on the New Daily, we always give the greatest advice to these Shaq's go back situations. But thank you so much for texting on through. I love that. And again, if you're out there, and here's your reminder that, you know, things happen in life. You know, you might not be with that person you thought you were going to be with. You might have made something or done something embarrassing, but that doesn't define who you are and what you're doing right now. And if you're genuinely in some place or a job that you love, stick at it. You are winning by just being there as well. So that is your Shaq's Got Back situation. Heading back into the music, Common King's Fish in the Sea, right here on New.

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I'm Atuta Hipo Takadews, and this is your news. A Wellington resident is preparing to evacuate ahead of forecast major swells along the capital's southern coast. 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